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0: excitement is coming to the Caribbean as the Limahol Women's Caribbean Premier League takes over from September 5th to September 17th. 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

0: excitement is coming to the Caribbean as the Limacol Women's Caribbean Premier League takes over from September 5th to September 17th. 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

0: excitement is coming to the Caribbean as the Limacol Women's Caribbean Premier League takes over from September 5th to September 17th. Catch the Trinbago Knight Riders, Barbados Tridents, Jamaica Empress, and Guyana Amazon Warriors battling it out for the Women's Caribbean Premier League glory. 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

0: 5 minutes it lasted. 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
0: Well, that's true. That's why we never have no beef. So then I washed off the soap and brushed the gold teeth. You saw I love Olay, cause my skin gets pale. And

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I'm Jesse Ramdeo with headline news here on CNC3 and the TBC Radio Network. A rolling series of states of emergency. This latest 6 months measure spanning between March and September has, according to Prime Minister Kamla Prasad Bisesa, resulted in 5,802 people being arrested, of which 3,552 have since been charged. With the emergency period now set to expire in the coming days, Prasad Bisesa, in a Facebook post yesterday, is declaring the emergency period a success. Armed with a declassified report, Prasad Bisesa shared details of the SOE's operations because she says transparency is critical. The report found that firearms and ammunition topped the serious crime charges, with 558 people charged. There were also 246 charges for robbery, 238 for general larceny, and 225 for breaking offences. Another 214 people were charged for possession of narcotics for trafficking. The figures also showed 66 people were charged for home invasions. The report also reveals that of the close to 600 preventive detention orders executed, 240 have since been formally charged. And while the SOE is due to end on September 17th, she insists the message to criminals remains clear. Her government will take, quote, harsh and brutal measures against them. In other news, outstanding prize monies owed to Carnival stakeholders for the 2026 celebrations will be paid by the end of September. Culture and Community Development Minister Michelle Benjamin confirmed this to CNC3 News yesterday. When asked whether the payments would be made by month end or included in the 2027 national budget, Benjamin replied, quote, it will be paid. Pressed on whether the money would be paid by month end, she responded, quote, yes. The assurance comes as Carnival stakeholders continue to wait for their money, with preparations for Carnival 2027 already underway. And Trinidad and Tobago has retained its Tier 2 status in the United States 2025 Trafficking in Persons Report, even as 30 victims were identified locally last year. The findings are contained in the annual report laid in Parliament on Friday. The counter-trafficking unit received 96 reports of suspected trafficking, launched 62 investigations, and conducted 13 operations. All 30 confirmed victims were female and sexually exploited. 29 were Venezuelan nationals, while one was a Trinidad and Tobago national. 13 were minors, with girls aged 15 to 17 accounting for the largest group. 14 people were charged with trafficking and related offences, bringing the total charge since 2013 to 99. The US has called for strong investigations, improved victim identification, more shelters and faster court proceedings. We'll stay tuned for another news update at the top of the hour and for comprehensive coverage in our midday news and major newscast at 7 p.m. on CNC3.

0: Another day, another opportunity. Yeah, welcome everybody. Alongside Jay Wise, filling in for Big Daddy George Brown, brother. Everything
1: hey,
0: good?
1: Hey, everything good. Good morning, TNT.
0: Yeah, you look well rested.
1: Ah, boy, you know it is. I'm so grateful to be rested. I'm so grateful to be here this morning, a beautiful Monday, 14th of September, boy.
0: Yeah.
1: Time ref, just as Christmas,
0: isn't it? No, just as Christmas. Of course, you know the countdown is on.
1: You know.
0: 1 or 5 days to Christmas, so for those Christmas babies, you love your Christmas music, guaranteed to get that right here on the Nation Station, Vibe City 105 FM. You know, this song was ringing in my ears since I wouldn't lie, since about Saturday.
1: Yeah, hearing this,
0: but I said to myself, when I come on Monday, I will play that tune, boy, because I don't know, you know, sometimes we get numb to the foolishness that is happening, and sometimes so many things are happening simultaneously, we don't recognize, you know, how badly we are, you know, as a nation. There's good, and we should focus on the positive, but there's some foolishness that really need God's intervention. Boy.
1: Indeed.
0: Yeah. Father, we need a blessing in this place, boy. A healing. Yeah, we need a bush bat or something. I don't know.
1: We anti-KR.
0: Yeah, boy. Oh, gosh. Don't even talk about that. Don't even talk about TKR, boy. Yeah, boy. But, you know, you win some and you lose some, eh?
1: No, you lose all. Them lose all. You win some, lose some.
0: You win some and you lose some. This was not our year. Clearly.
1: They decide they lose it all.
0: Clearly.
1: But my heart hot, man.
0: Yeah, clearly. You know, I'm not another huge cricket fan. I followed here and there. I've not made that secret. People know that. But Pollard did his very best.
1: Indeed.
0: Yeah, and they talk about him. Whether he's going to retire or not or come back, we'll just have to wait and see.
1: All right,
0: let's not jump to conclusions thus far.
1: You know, but I love TKR. You know, that is our team. You know, we are the support wheel. That is any franchise.
0: Well, the only
1: we are the support wheel.
0: Support
1: when
0: it,
1: lose or draw,
0: but you could call us spade a spade. You could call us spade a spade if you know if they're not performing, and of course the experts will chime in on that and say why they didn't. Do well this year. But TKR have this stuff to sort out, and hopefully they sort it out soon enough. All right?
1: Yeah.
0: Guys, if you're on your way to work, have no fear. We got you covered musically, and of course, we're going to take good care of you. Listen, I don't know. Last week, of course, the first week of school, we saw the very first day. We saw on social media the fight that took place.
1: Yes, boy.
0: Right? Since then, the children have been suspended. Of course, you know, people saying, you know, some say that should not have happened. The Prime Minister made comments about, well, you know, bring them home by you to deal with them.
1: To deal with them, yeah.
0: Right?
1: Bring them home, yeah.
0: Not only that happened last week, not only that fight, there was another one that happened as well, at least what we saw. So you may say, well, that's only one, but that made it on social media,
1: right,
0: and made its rounds. But there may very well be other fights that took place that we didn't know of. Right, not only that, the last week too as well. Did you know that a teacher was robbed?
1: What?
0: in the classroom, in the presence of students.
1: What?
0: J.Y. is coming.
1: So wait. This had to be somebody put on a uniform and gone in the school and robbed
0: the teacher. I'm just telling you.
1: So this is a student?
0: Yeah, that took place. That
1: enrolled?
0: No, it's not a student.
1: So that's what I'm saying. So somebody put on a uniform and gone in the school.
0: And it questions now about the safety and security of even teachers. Now, teachers have been, and there are a lot of teachers who listen to us, and we don't envy you all at all. Your job are extremely important, but not just dealing with unruly children, but now fearing that you're going to be robbed.
1: That
0: crazy.
1: That is unthinkable.
0: Yeah, crazy.
1: I telling you, like, things. We really need a blessing, no?
0: Yeah, we need an intervention. But the proposed solution. All right. They are proposing that parents be held accountable and responsible. Now, for those of you that have been listening to us for any significant amount of time, George and I would have mentioned that on a different show, and we suggested that parents should be held accountable and liable for the behavior of their children. So I am in support of that. Now, the government is actively presently right now drafting up legislation for parental responsibility, right? And if they are successful, parents could face fines or legal penalties if their child or children repeatedly engage in fights or bullying, right? Yeah. Which bullying is a problem within our school system, right? So I'm in support of that. But something that they mentioned that I ain't too really supported, eh? They said that children 8 and above, they're gonna deal with the unruliness and the fights as a criminal offense, and they can possibly be charged.
1: Wow.
0: So children 8, they said, listen, with school fights and the disruption that takes place with your child or children, 8 years and above, the police is saying, listen, you can be charged as an 8-year-old, as a minor. And I have a problem with that, though.
1: Why?
0: No, I have a problem with it.
1: For a repeat offender?
0: No, well...
1: So a child, you're supposed to go to school and learn your work.
0: I understand that.
1: Have fun, you know? Yeah. I mean, it will have certain things that they go through as a child.
0: Right.
1: Right? But being disruptive on numerous occasions...
0: Nah, I don't...
1: why you don't want to...
0: A way to think about it, right?
1: Mm.
0: As a youngster, you and I would have done things that later on, you know, when maturity kicks in, you know, we say, boy, ignorance is bunged up in the heart of a child. And any young man or even young woman, they could have said, listen, I've done some foolish things as a youth.
1: Yeah.
0: But don't look to taint up a child's record and start them off in that way, because they would have done something. And even though that they're doing it on numerous occasions, there are other ways and means by which you can address disruptive and unruly children.
1: So one time I talked to you, first offense.
0: Right.
1: You come in the principal office. Principal say, hey, Ken, you're not supposed to be fighting. You and George shake hands.
0: Right. Why you, George? Why you...
1: shake hands.
0: Yeah.
1: Right? Next week you back in the office again for the next fight. They say, here what?
0: Yeah, but...
1: This is the last one.
0: No charge. No.
1: Hold on. This is the last one. This is the second offense. The third offense. They say, here we're going to be calling Papa Simmons. Right?
0: Yeah.
1: Calling Papa Simmons and Mama Simmons. Because, like, you... We need to escalate this.
0: Yeah.
1: They talk to you. Papa Simmons say, you go cut your skin in school. The next week again, can you come back and fight? Nah, man. Nah.
0: No, but okay. Nah. I hear you. That's a scenario. That's what. So you're painting a scenario, a possibility out of many, right? All I am saying is that it should not be that an 8-year-old or even a 10-year-old, a 13-year-old should be charged. So you have a criminal record and you ain't reached adult yet.
1: Ken, what are you trying to explain?
0: No,
1: I don't. It will have different stages. It's not that they're going to charge them one time.
0: There are other ways
1: it
0: means.
1: It's going to have different stages where they will address it and it will escalate.
0: No,
1: each time you come, it will escalate. No, I say in charge them. You know why? You see, the one who thinking about misbehaving, they'll get the point.
0: So you are saying that it's going to act as a deterrent?
1: It will be a deterrent.
0: No, I don't. I hear what you're saying. But there are other ways that by means that you can put things in place that can act as a deterrent, not to tarnish these youngsters' record at such an early age.
1: It has certain parts in the world.
0: Nah.
1: Right? If you see a man with one hand You know it even.
0: I understand. We're not living in them. In them
1: I know, that, but that I just try to show
0: okay,
1: you.
0: Okay, I understand.
1: So
0: that.
1: When you see a man
0: make,
1: with
0: don't
1: one
0: make
1: hand,
0: it right. They don't make it right.
1: When you see that man with one hand, what are you telling yourself?
0: Ah, oh, boy.
1: Eh? So yeah, what are you telling yourself?
0: So ruling my fear.
1: Don't
0: ruling my fear.
1: Don't thief.
0: Yeah. Save your rib.
1: Well.
0: Save your rib.
1: Well.
0: Ah, oh, boy. So because. And you know, women sometimes might exaggerate a scenario.
1: Right.
0: And you lead me on in a particular way. Yeah. And sometimes they don't want to seem like they give it up easy.
1: Mm-hmm.
0: And you know that kind of, we're going to behave yourself now. But you really want, what you really want it. And I force the thing a little bit. So behave yourself, that girl. Behave yourself, right? Right? And then you probably ain't like how it went down.
1: Uh-huh.
0: And then you cry rape.
1: Behave yourself, you gotta behave yourself.
0: No, but hear what going on. That's it. But you, and now my thing gone now. Because the woman cry rape.
1: Mm. Right? I have a rape charge.
0: Yeah, and I got a rape charge, and they cut me off. And I can't use it no more.
1: Because she tell
0: you. But it's her word against mine. No! No!
1: But yes, boy! What she say?
0: 6:30 and time, folks. No, this is serious, eh? And I want us to take this into consideration, all right? So, yes, I do agree that parents should take responsibility for their child or children's action. And I think they should be held accountable. We spoke about that on previous shows. What I disagree with is that a child or children 8 years and above, once they're caught fighting or being disruptive, the police say, listen, it is a criminal offense and you can be charged. Do you agree with this proposed direction that an 8-year-old, if they're fighting, they're unruly, that we should charge them?
1: I say, yes, charge them. Because what they allow will continue.
0: Okay.
1: All right?
0: All right.
1: So, you remember, it's been some time. We've been seeing a lot of escalations in these schools, eh?
0: Right.
1: Where pertains to bullying and fighting. Now, right. People would say, well, back in the 90s, it always had fight.
0: Right? I real fight.
1: But the social media
0: so it's not
1: is
0: new.
1: Not bringing it to the forefront now.
0: Exactly.
1: Now, what we are saying, Ken, do we want our children to be acting like this? You're supposed to go to school and learn.
0: Yeah, but
1: understand,
0: yeah,
1: right?
0: But thank God I was never charged for that kind of behavior.
1: Right. Now, you would have reached a turning point in your life where you could have chosen to go that road.
0: Right.
1: Or be on the path you are on now. And now you are the gentleman Ken Simmons.
0: Right.
1: Now, we're not saying that what was awarded to you will not be or cannot be awarded to the others if it is they are not charged or whatnot, right? To the children
0: right.
1: are speaking about. But if it is that they allow it to continue, they try to put police in schools, all these things, and the children them or they still want to fight, no man, take a charge.
0: No. Oh God.
1: Take a charge.
0: I am Don't just say that because you want to be devil's advocate. Now. I don't know how you could think about. Just think about a child's
1: it's not
0: future.
1: The first, it's
0: how
1: not
0: many?
1: The,
0: how many of us? And for those who are agreeing with Jay Wise, how many things that you would have done in the past?
1: No, but Ken, what I'm saying is that it's not the first. It's not as they do something
0: yeah,
1: when
0: but,
1: they get
0: but,
1: charged.
0: But you
1: have to be a repeat.
0: Sometimes as adults, we forget how foolish and ignorant.
1: Mm-hmm.
0: Not arrogant, ignorant, which is a lack of understanding. We mm-hmm. feel, well, we know it all. Nobody can talk to me. I was there.
1: Mm-hmm.
0: So as an age, you could imagine your 8-year-old son or 8-year-old daughter, 9 years old.
1: Now, while I don't want them to get charged, it will pose as a deterrent.
0: That could never be right. There are many other things that could pose as a deterrent, okay? Mm-hmm. So let's here's what we're going to do. We're going to take a very short commercial break. When we come back, we're going to play your voice notes and we're going to take some calls on this issue. Do you agree that unruly, disruptive, bad behaved children,
1: bullies, Right. They trying to rub teacher and thing in school.
0: Eight years.
1: Eh? You rubbing teacher. What you think about the child?
0: Government is proposing. No,
1: the child, the person who rubbed the teacher, right? They shouldn't get charged. Don't charge them. Don't charge them.
0: 8 years.
1: Give them a little pat on their wrist, a little slap on their wrist and say, all right, see you in school tomorrow. Wait. Take a little 5-day suspension, all
0: wait,
1: right? Come back and rub the principal tomorrow.
0: Wait. 8 years.
1: Rub the principal tomorrow.
0: And over. That your charge child them. Should be charge charged. Them. Do you agree with that?
1: Numerous offenses, charge him.
0: Or you don't agree? We'll
1: charge
0: be back.
1: Them. Charge
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1: them.
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3: start your day the right way with Mick.

So that song ringing in my spirit, boy. Yeah, we need a blessing. Is the solution charging with children, boy? Way, boy. We know they're disruptive and unruly, but the solution is to treat them like criminals, boy. Yeah, I would have done, boy. If that was me, if I was born around this time and given trouble, I would have plenty charge. I just think that is not the solution. All right, let's take some of your messages on this one. All right, Trudy and Anthony Roberts checking in. What's up? Love going out to you, Wendell Ullery. Hey, say good Ullery. Morning. Yeah, man. You say the ladies dark chocolate, you know. Ah, boy. Ah, boy. Just a reminder that there was at least one death as a result of school fights. Yes, yes. Oh, and let me reference what I mentioned in relation to a teacher was robbed. Do you know that a teacher was robbed of cash and personal belongings after she was confronted by a masked man at the San Juan North Secondary School on Thursday? That's last.

0: So the same person who removed corporate punishment, her administration now is saying, hey, let me charge them. How ironic is that, boy?
1: But you remember when they removed that is because they had some, it was aligned to a deal.
0: With the UN.
1: It was aligned to some loan that we had to get.
0: No, it wasn't that.
1: Yeah, so the loan had to come with these stipulations. Yeah, I think that is what it was.
0: Let's take a call. Sorry about that. 603-515-624-7729. All right, let's go.
2: Good morning. Good morning. Say charge them because these children nowadays not fighting like long ago children when they're fighting in school. You know, these children fighting to do permanent damage and to kill. And there is a difference between what they do now and 10, 15 years ago. So, yes, charge them.
0: Charge them, mate.
2: And it should scare the parents into action, into teaching their children and dealing with their children, as opposed to waiting on government and teacher and police to take responsibility for what they're supposed to do. How is it that some children know to go to school, conduct themselves, what to do and what not to do, and others don't?
0: Oh boy. Charge them, right? We should charge them. We should treat them like criminals. So that is our solution. Treat them like hardened criminals, children. 8 years. Let's think about it now. Your 8-year-old daughter. Oh boy. Good morning, guys. Love and blessings. Throw them out of the school can. The things that happened years ago is so different to the things children are doing now. Way different. Charge them. That's Debbie. Can't stop talking about what happened in the past. We are in a totally different era now. These children are different. So we should treat them like hardened criminals. Yes? That's the solution.
1: Good morning, Alive. Welcome.
3: Yes, good morning.
0: Yes, man. Bless. Talk to us. What do you say?
3: Every time I hear this situation here, right? I just want to speak 2 points here.
0: Talk to us.
3: Right? When we're going after the children, right? The children live what they learn. Look at our people in parliament are not going to single out no particular government.
0: Right.
3: Right? Look at how they are behaving. The children are seeing that. There's a replica of that too. So let me get rid of the parliamentary privilege also, and also putting in place that charge them when they behave like that.
0: In the parliament, right?
1: I can agree with that.
0: I say so. I say so.
3: So before we go at the children, everybody passionate about going after the children, and I agree that the parents need to do more. Don't get me wrong. However, let us look in at why it's going so. Look at our society, the people in high office who also know better.
0: I will cough you down.
3: Look at what's going on as criminals running the country.
0: I hear what you're saying. I fully agree with that.
3: The solution, I have a recommendation. I've been following her over government. Let me look in that lady called Reddy Cummins. You might know the name.
0: Yeah, of course. I know her very well.
3: Good ideas. No one of them seems to want to take it.
0: Yeah,
3: no
0: boy.
1: Indeed.
3: That is my 2 cents this morning, Trinidad Tobago.
0: Yeah, man.
3: I locked in and listening.
0: Yeah, man. Thank you very much.
1: Thanks for calling.
0: No, guys, this is a serious issue. Eh? This is the future of your children. And I know if you have children, your child is well behaved, probably well behaved.
1: In front of your face.
0: Right?
1: As they reach a totally different child.
0: Your child is well behaved. But let's just say that your child not, you know, they're not terrible. They may be given plenty trouble, but they're not terrible. And they're not unreachable. They can reach them. But there's a certain method and technique. I have worked with troubled youths for a number of years. Mm-hmm. And all I am saying is that I don't think the best solution is to charge children from 8 Trinidad and Tobago, oh gosh, and the world, by extension the world. Only listen to what they're saying. So we reach so desperate that we are drawing at straws now and say, listen, treat them like criminals. If all they're fighting, all they're disruptive, from 8 years upward, you're gonna charge these children. I think
1: it's a good thing because listen,
0: I think we better
1: that
0: than that.
1: Will be a deterrent.
0: Let me take another call here. Sorry about that. 623-515. Let's take a voice note.
4: Morning, Ken. Morning, your wise.
1: Morning.
4: I understand and I agree 100%.

0: 100%. You, but Ken, it might sound, but I'm telling you this morning, you sound like one of the parents who don't ever take complaint for the children. Your children are always right. No. So you're not going to give them wrong. Why don't you charge them? Think about an 8-year-old child doing you, your child something in school. What are you going to feel? Ken, there was think.
1: You know, when their programs to deal with the delinquent children, with the Mylat and
2: well, CCC, I mean, you remember them things and them suspended right now. Eh?
1: So there are ways and means that you could do it. You could set them into boot camp. You could put them to do certain things and guide them accordingly. Mm-hmm. But don't if you want to put strict measures, okay, if you want to take them out of the normal school institute and have them separately in programs of that nature, which is no more. I don't know what decision they're going to make with these programs, but something definitely needs to happen.
2: But what I'm saying, Ken, remember again, it's not that the first little incident at school, they're going to call the police and bam, and then they're going to lay charges. It's not that.
1: That's crazy, boy.
2: When you... It will be... You will be charged if you are a repeat offender in the school system.
1: That's crazy. May I catch you?
3: Good morning, gentlemen. Morning. One first order of business. I believe, if I have my information correct, that today is Black Ice's birthday. So happy birthday, Black Ice.
1: Nice.
3: Wishing you a lovely day today. And concerning charging Sharon, I kind of leaning towards yes. Put it on the record.
1: Really?
3: Give them a file.
1: Wow.
3: But even more important than that is what we're doing for the children after they've been charged. Mm-hmm. What steps are we putting in place to give them the kind of discipline that they need and understanding? Children need to learn from a young age that they need to experience the consequences of their actions. So if the parents not doing it, we have to find a way as a society to deal with it and teach them.
1: Right. So I do agree that suspending them, expelling them, charging them would not solve the problem.
2: Yeah, when you get suspended, them get suspended, them going back in school like a hero too.
1: Right. So you're telling me that you're charging them. That doesn't do anything. That does not rehabilitate them. I've mentioned on several occasions, I had an opportunity to work with Wayne Chance, right? So rehabilitative justice. So for people who have committed serious crimes and they would have made jail outside of Trinidad and Tobago, they were deported and now because of their record, they can't get a job. So I have learned in terms of try to understand that. Listen, even though that you would have committed a crime, you know there are folks, not everybody, say, well, once a thief, always a thief, right? And George and I has always been odds against that. People can change, right? And there are a lot of success stories where people would have been a particular way at one point in time, and they would have been, you know, restored. But we are very unforgiving people. Mm-hmm. You know, teach his own. All I am saying is that at 8 years old, all I hear him say, yeah, let me mentor them, let me put them in a boot camp, let me drill them. You know, if we have to take them to show them the realities of prison, right?
2: Mm-hmm.
1: Or even self, not charge them and say, oh yeah, okay, let me spend a night or two in there and see how it feel. If that is what you want to do, right? To act as a deterrent. Do that. But don't say, hey, let me charge an 8-year-old or charge a 9-year-old. What's going on, boy? Listen, we have a lot of intelligent listeners, and I understand that you're all fed up. You're fed up with the children. You're fed up of what's going on.
2: I don't think that people are fed up with them.
1: And in the absence?
2: I think that it's a lot of love. It's a lot of tough love. And when you're thinking about the future, the children are the future, Ken. And you want them to be able to get to go out in the real world, knowing how to deal with different conflicts and whatnot. So if it is that there are children misbehaving constantly, you're bullying, you're fighting, you're selling drugs in school, you're doing the most, charge them.
1: No.
2: It will show the others the way not to go.
1: No. I just think that is very...
2: No.
1: There's a knee-jerk reaction. Can we have a plan?
2: I think that there is a plan in place in the school system. Listen, children are protected. One. Now, with different incidents... There are protocols in place with the principals and there are disciplinary protocols put in place. All right? So they will go from either step. I don't know if it's 1 to 5. I don't know if it's 1 to 10. All right? But if you are a repeat offender, Ken, if you're not listening to Miss Ansel can't talk to you. Miss Ansel, team up with your parents.
1: But let the military do it.
2: And your parents they will also reach out to the police. The police, they have a program. What they call it, boy?
1: There's several programs.
2: The police have programs the community police.
1: Right.
2: All right. And they will then try and intervene and whatnot.
1: Yeah.
2: After all of that, if it is a use, I say charge them. If you were here in here, charge them.
1: Let's hear what somebody...
4: I totally agree with you. Right? I know of children, I'm 65 years old now, and I know of children when I used to go to school was very disruptive in primary school from, you can say, the whole career in primary school. And when they became adults, they was very model...
2: Citizens.
4: Adults.
1: Mm-hmm. I tell
4: in society. So... I can't see why you want to tarnish a child record at the age of 8 or
1: 13. 8 years in a way? Oh, gosh, boy.
4: I find that very irresponsible as the leaders of the countries to do that.
1: Yeah, boy. Oh, gosh.
4: And that's my point on it.
1: And again, I could use myself as an example. For those who know me from way back when,
2: mm-hmm.
1: come on. I have, and there are certain things that I deliberately have not shared on international radio and publicly because people are just very much judgmental. But I have been through a lot.
2: Mm-hmm.
1: Even though that I didn't grow up in poverty and hard, but I just was attracted to that kind of lifestyle. And now I've turned a new leaf and thank God that I'm gonna remain there. But you can't tell me that your solution, brilliant minds in this country, and your solution, your thing is, hey, we fed up, we have no more corporal punishment. So let me charge children from 8 years and upward. So we have.
2: But
1: no,
2: they don't
1: we,
2: have corporal no, punishment. I'm just asking that question.
1: I'm just asking you, JYs, mm-hmm. and those who agree with you. Is that the solution? Yes, charge them.
2: I am saying charge them, but I am letting you know, Ken, that they are not at their first offense. They're not going to be charged.
1: We're coming back.
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0: Good morning. I am Jens Levin with headline news on CNC3 and the TBC Radio Network. Trinidad and Tobago has retained its Tier 2 status in the United States 2025 Trafficking in Persons Report, even as 30 victims were identified locally last year. This means the government has not fully met with the U.S. standards, but is making a real attempt to achieve compliance. The U.S. is calling for stronger investigations, improved victim identification, more shelters, and faster court proceedings. The findings are contained in the annual report laid in Parliament on Friday. The counter-trafficking unit received 96 reports of suspected trafficking, launched 62 investigations, and conducted 13 operations. All 30 confirmed victims were sexually exploited females, of which 29 were Venezuelan nationals and one a Trinidadian. 13 were minors, with girls aged 15 to 17 accounting for the largest group. 14 people were charged with trafficking and related offenses, bringing the total charge since 2013 to 99. Farmer Lincoln Babalal says farmers and vendors were forced out of their usual selling area at the exterior of the Princess Tongue Market by police and employees of the Princess Tongue Regional Corporation. The farmers say they have sold from their shed for over 20 years, but the new location does not meet their needs. But some vendors welcome the move.
1: Vendors inside here, so it's unfair for we when they're using them as farmers, and they're not farmers. Yes, they may be planting one or two things, but they're buying just like us and selling that outside it. You understand? So it's unfair.
0: Meanwhile, fish vendor Terry Ragu points out another issue with the market, which was closed for a month for repairs, saying the only work done was a repair of the lights. Chairman of the Princess Tongue Regional Corporation, Gauri Rupnarain, says the farmers were given prior notice of the move. He says they were relocated because vendors who sell inside the market were complaining that the farmers' arrangement was negatively affecting their sales. He promised that repair works on the market will continue. Outstanding prize money owed to Carnival stakeholders for the 2026 celebrations will be paid by the end of September. Culture and Community Development Minister Michelle Benjamin confirmed this to CNC3 News. When asked whether the payments would be made by month end or included in the 2027 national budget, Benjamin replied, quote, "It will be paid." Pressed on whether the money would be paid by month end, she responded, yes. The assurance comes as Carnival stakeholders continue to wait for their money, with preparations for Carnival 2027 already underway. Last week, the Trinidad and Tobago Carnival Bands Association President Mark Ayen told CNC3 News that over $4 million paid by the National Carnival Commission does not represent the full prize allocation. He said the senior Carnival prize allocation is roughly $9 million and that outstanding funds are still owed to winners. Stay tuned for another news update at the top of the hour and for comprehensive coverage in our midday news and major newscast at 7 p.m. on CNC3.

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0: George. He's on a little vacation, I guess.
1: No, he got a rash.
0: No. You see, I am better than that. I
1: better,
0: will do that.
1: Why you want to be better than that? No, he got a rash.
0: Nah.
1: Earlier, he go on to get to see about the rash.
0: Nah, I better than that. He ain't going to see the rush. Only here. That's when George come back. Yeah, not to say that I afraid him, but I don't like them back and out.

0: But I'm not like George. I was only mirror him when I'm ready.
1: When you're ready.
0: Yeah, but enough of that. We don't lie. We don't lie to the people. All right, so we're asking you today, folks, how do you feel about the government proposed to charge 8-year-olds and up for unruly behavior? How do you feel about that? And Nayata, great day to you, my dear. That's one of the folks who sent in a voice note. She says, "Why don't just bring back corporal punishment?" So what? Which is worse then? So we don't have corporal punishment because of course time change and we know that the child now has plenty rights.
1: Rights. Yes.
0: Okay.
1: Yes.
0: So we remove corporal punishment, and our solution is, no, if they give trouble on a continuous basis,
1: charge them.
0: We should charge them.
1: Charge them.
0: Will that help? I'm asking you, G-Wise. Charging them would help.
1: No, honestly, as Catherine was saying, and other people will be thinking that once you're laying charges, you must have some way to rehabilitate the children, because I mean it's just not one and done. It's
0: so
1: not
0: we can't rehabilitate them without charges.
1: You're paying them with a brush and then you just leave them to go down about. No. It must have ways to rehabilitate them for them to be reintroduced into society and contribute in a positive way.
0: Yeah, we could do that without charging them. Let's take a voice note.
2: Good morning to the panel. JYZ, you like your name, you're very wise. You understand, but Ken's, Ken's heart soft and like, and probably, he based it off of how his lifestyle was and he changed. But if we can't control our children, we can't expect nobody to control them for us. So what we need to do is hit the parents in the pocket where it hurts the most. Every offense you charge them. Every offense you charge the parents. So here what will happen now. If the parents realize they care about that money, they will get the child under control, You understand? And if that in, well, it will work. You understand? Because if you charge them and they're in pain, then you deal with the child, The child has to see some juvenile detention. But hit the parents in the pocket. Hard, hit them in the pocket hard. Because if it turns to the worst, where your child killed mine, and you're telling me I have to treat them with a slap on the wrist, my child's still dead, but yours alive to do what you want. You understand? So hit them hard.
0: Yeah. So there are plans, proposed legislation for parental responsibility legislation. I think that is what they call it.
1: All right.
0: So yes. So if you found that your child being disruptive, the parents could get charged. And I agree with that 100%. I agree with that. What I don't agree with is that an 8-year-old fighting and listen, you don't know. And we're talking about Ken, the parents. Wait. Let me finish making my point. The parents are being have to be responsible for their child's behavior. Obviously, if your child growing up in an environment, they're seeing certain things, they're learning by not just what you tell them, but by the environment and what they're seeing. So yes, the parents should be held accountable, and to be made to pay whether it's a fine or jail term. But you can't tell me an 8-year-old. Right? Your mind's still impressionable. And this is what you have been fed and taught. That I'm going to charge you based on the irresponsibility of your parents. That is not solving the problem. Let me just take a next voice note here.
3: Good morning, Ken and G-Wise. Morning. Yeah, I'm sitting here. Good morning, TNT. Blessings. Hope you had a safe and blessed weekend. Logging here, listening to the conversation, but that is why you have social welfare people to deal with children. It could be something you have to go into the family to see what is the problem. Why children behaving like that? And when the today government remove these people from all the schools who used to be there,
0: the social,
3: to counsel the children workers. And them, follow that. What would happen? And I saw a video where I believe it's a teacher was speaking about at least 3 children get marks in the recent SCA, something like that.
0: SCA.
3: Examination. And that means the parents had bribe. So what happened? Shouldn't there be charged also, the parents and the children, for bribing? Because I have lots of that has happened in the school curriculum. Parents bribing for their children to get high marks. Wow. We have to deal with that also.
0: Okay.
3: Yeah? But we had to start from Parliament. Let all the criminals sit down in Parliament.
1: Yeah, right.
3: Before we come to the children.
1: Yeah, right. Talk now, whole different.
0: Good morning, guys. I believe they should return to online school. Who want to learn will learn. Who don't want to learn could stay home and let their parents deal with them. They should not be able to come to school and distract the children who are interested in learning. There would be no bullying. The teachers would also be safe. The authorities said they are putting police in schools to make learning safe, but they need to make teaching safe also. That's coming from Dexter. Thank you for your contribution.
1: Thanks, Dexter. But guys, you have to remember something. The school system, is that what I said? A system. It configures the mind to different things that they would have to do. You go to assembly, then you go to class, then you have a break, then you have a class, and then you have lunch.
0: Don't talk about that school system. I don't agree with the present structure.
1: No, but it is a system.
4: Good morning, guys.
1: Rather than they just be home and doing anything.
4: I don't think corporal punishment would work because a lot of children, it's like, so what? So I guess I'm licks, blah, blah. I think boot camp, and they're isolated, not able to see their friends, their parents, brothers, sisters. Better try something, and I'm willing to try boot camp instead of charging them at this time.
0: Yeah, get, send them in the army, real tough. Do that. Get them a day or two in the prison. But don't charge an 8-year-old boy. Only out of ideas. We have so much of brilliant minds in this country. That is where we reach to, boy. Charging an 8-year-old. We can't control an 8-year-old. Do you?
5: Callers who are saying charge these children. I wonder if you remember what their mindset was at that age.
0: Thank you.
5: Mm-hmm. I wonder if you remember the kind of stupidness that they would have done. Right? At that stage in life. Children tend to act out on things that they learn otherwise and things that they see, they experience it at home. So come on. We need to deal with the children, yes. But the mindset should be, let's send them on the right path.
0: Yeah,
5: and
0: don't
5: send them down to a life
1: the right
5: of
1: path will be quickly found when you are charged.
0: Couldn't oh gosh, G-wise. So here's what, right?
1: I think if they see other students getting charged for misbehavior, it will send the message to behave your damn self.
0: So is that
1: you're going to school and you want to fight? You remember the video? It had a video where some children jump on this fella and beat him bad. They're like ants on chicken bone. Jump on his head, all kind of thing. Jump and stamp on the boy head. Yes. Now, you looking at that video, Ken, I sure you going to say, but if that was my child, so by so. How much people listening right now on the radio?
0: Of course.
1: Yes, if you see something like that happening to a child, you're going to say, boy, if it was my child, I go sit down in the jail and I go take, charge them.
0: Let me tell you something, right? As I said, fights has always been happening. Now it's more prevalent and people are a bit more angrier because it's in their face. But this is old as the road. There's nothing new under the sun.
1: True.
0: So it has been happening. So this is not new. And one, yes, I've seen a lot of fights, children beating teachers and adults and all them kind of stuff, right? Mm-hmm. As a result, a child was killed as a result of school fights. I understand that. But I don't think, in my honest opinion, that the solution is to treat them like criminals and charge them. I don't think so. Could you imagine you're going as an adult, you're going to get your work or you're going for a visa or something, and they're seeing your record that at 8, at 9, at 10, that is on your record, that will forever be on your record.
1: I think that you should be, the onus is on you now to plead the case to show that you have been rehabilitated.
0: Nah,
1: right?
0: Nah,
1: because, Ken, I'm telling you, things getting real out of hand in the school system. Nah. And I think that
0: rehabilitate
1: that,
0: them?
1: I think that the more people push against these plans, saying that, the government, they can't think of something better, all these brilliant minds, no. Drastic measures need to be taken, all right? against the behavior of
0: that's
1: the youth.
0: Discharging a youth, that's laziness.
1: Hey, no.
0: That
1: no,
0: easy.
1: No, no. Ken, they're not going to be charging them at their first offense. They are going to go through the different disciplinary protocols.
0: We don't know.
1: From scale 1 to 10, I believe. You all could let us know. Let us know what it might be. You all that are in the system, in the school system, how it is that it takes place. Let us know. But I don't think that on your first offense, you're going to be charged. You have to be a repeat offender.
0: Right now.
1: And the principal, the teacher, everybody might watching there and saying, nah. No hope again. Then I think you ought to get charged.
0: All right, folks. We have it now right now. All courtesy Real Tough Billers. Let's go.
1: Ah, boy. Big shoes to fill this morning.
0: Don't say that, man.
1: Big shoes to fill this morning.
0: Right.
1: I all of a sudden, I can't hear myself in the headphone now. Nah!
0: You can't hear yourself?
1: All courtesy, Real Tough Builders. Let me see. I don't hear myself. But that's okay, guys. That's okay. All right. First, now, PM says no mercy for criminals. The SOE is about to end on Thursday. All right. And you're telling me. He arrested 5,802 people. 3,552 charged. 61.2%. And you're saying it's a grand success. Grand success. Nah. Because within this SOE, I still see in double murder, triple murder, bandit do this, bandit do that, and all you want to call it a success. Nah, man. We really and truly need to do much, much, much better. All right? My next now, TNT remains on tier 2 human trafficking watch. What human trafficking watch we have here? Just yesterday, I go on to get 2 doubles, and it's Venny asking me, mucho picante, it's doubles I come for? I had to pull out my translator just to order doubles. Nah, man. You can't be telling me we on human trafficking watch, but any corner you turn, them Venny, they give them Chinese, them big competition. Every corner you're seeing them. Every single corner. Mr. Paradat, are you the Minister of Public Utilities or are you the new Homeland Minister? Because it's a one set of leak all over the place. Places are no water. But you talking about national security. Which ministry are you in, sir? Nah, man. That is why things going the way it is in this country. Because if you supposed to be seen about public utilities, I don't understand how you have time to talk about national security. I don't know. Nah, man. I have a next now somewhere wrong the bend here. Let me flip a page or two.
0: You say that like George, yes?
1: I have a next now somewhere wrong the bend here, you know? I have a next now somewhere wrong the bend. Anyways, guys, to the TKR supporters, I know that your heart is heavy, just like mine, but we can always look forward to next year. All right? Pollard, Nikki Poo, the entire team, you all gave a good fight. Better luck next time, as one of the lovely Guyanese supporters told me on Saturday night. All right? The die is what I'm talking about. That is what I'm talking about. I kind of lost my pages this morning, there, you know. But nonetheless, let me just say good morning to all that are locked on.
0: Wait,
1: to the Vibe City 105 FM this morning.
0: Where is it called?
1: Oh Lord,
0: will you call your lady? It's not Georgette.
1: The wise woman.
0: The wise woman. Right. Pick up the wise woman. Who are the wise women?
1: all the ladies listening this morning. Hey, you know, me and you're from Mary in a long while. Mary,
0: good, Mary, good. I heard from her yesterday.
1: Yes. All right, that is good, that is good. So, top of the morning to you, Mary. Good morning to Catherine. Good morning to Sharon. Good morning to Christine and all of the lovely ladies at the Vibes.
0: Let me see, Wise Woman?
1: The Wise Woman, yes. All the lovely ladies on the Vibes 5 FM making their way to work this morning, or maybe you're chilling at home. All right. And that is it for the night, all you. You're tuning in tomorrow again for next night.
0: That is what I'm talking about. All right, there you go.

0: 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It's gonna be excitement galore.
1: 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I go in Real Tough Builders. 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
2: This is your Sport Now for September the 14th. In track and field, Kishon Walcott finished fourth in the men's javelin at the World Athletics Ultimate Championship in Budapest. The two-time Olympic medalist produced a best throw of 82.41 meters, enough to get him into the final four, but just short of the podium. Sri Lanka's Ramesh Pattiragi claimed the inaugural title with a massive 91.09 meter throw. Grenada's Anderson Peters was second with 86.18, while Germany's Julian Weber completed the podium with 85.89. Cricket now. For the Trinbago Knight Riders, the 2026 CPL season ended in disappointment. The defending champions and five-time CPL winners failed to reach the playoffs after a campaign that never quite found its rhythm. But despite the frustration on the field, head coach Dwayne Bravo says one thing remained constant: the unwavering support of the TKR fans. Through the wins, the losses, and the tough moments, the Knight Riders faithful continued to back their team. And Bravo says that support is something the franchise does not take for granted. And in football, Manchester City have claimed the bragging rights in the 199th Manchester Derby. Erling Haaland scored the only goal as City edged Manchester United 1-0 at Old Trafford. The match was filled with controversy. City were reduced to 10 men in the 23rd minute when Phil Foden was sent off after reacting to a kick from Bruno Fernandes. United then hit the woodwork twice through Marcus Rashford and Kobbie Mainoo, but could not capitalise on their numerical advantage. Haaland's winner also sparked debate after VAR overturned an initial offside decision. And that was your Sport Now. I am Rajiv Surat Singh. Good day.
1: All right, thank you so very much. It's now time for Cricket on the Ball, sponsored by NLCB. Scratch Play with Family, master the way of winning. Honeybee Cricket buzzing beyond boundaries. Let's find out what is happening in the CPL, their highlights and update.
3: This is the On The Ball CPL updates and highlights. I am Ian Wason, good morning. Barbados Tridents defeated Guyana Amazon Warriors by 6 wickets on Sunday evening at Kensington Oval in Barbados to bring an end to the group's phase of the Caribbean Premier League. Guyana were put in to bat first and scored 99 in 18.1 overs. Glenn Phillips scored 24 and Romario Shepherd scored 22. Yuan Lane took 3 for 14 and A.M. Gazanfa took 3 for 17. In reply, Tridents reached 100 for 4 in 14.5 overs. Brandon King scored 44 not out and Shadrack Descartes scored 32. Tridents finished third with 12 points while Guyana finished first with 16. Guyana and Antigua and Barbuda will play the first qualifier on Thursday, while Tridents battle Kingsmen on Wednesday in the eliminator. Earlier, Guyana Amazon Warriors beat Barbados Tridents women by 5 wickets to finish second on the CPL table. Tridents were put into bat first and scored an imposing 158 for 7. Skipper Healy Matthews scored 50 and Kieran Navgaya scored 38. Shanetta Grimmon took 3 for 28. In reply, Guyana Amazon Warriors scored 159 for

0: update and highlights happening later on today, just after 1 p.m., folks. 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
1: All right, folks, for the first time, the Caribbean Music Awards are coming home to the Caribbean after three celebrated years at Brooklyn's historic King's Theatre. The fourth annual Caribbean Music Awards will take place Saturday, this coming Saturday, September 19th, at the National Academy for the Performing Arts, that's NAPA, in Port of Spain. This year's theme, this celebration unfolds under the theme Songs of the Caribbean, honoring the rhythms, voices, and cultural traditions that have shaped generations and continue to influence music around the world. All right, now the ceremony will be hosted by internationally acclaimed Caribbean artist Nyla Blackman and renowned comedian, entertainer, and cultural personality Major Hype. This marks Major Hype's fourth consecutive year as host, while Nyla brings a special connection to the awards as a former fan, performer, nominee, and winner. All right. This is more than a single awards night. 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This is your chance. You need to call me right now. 623-515-624-7729. All right? I'm going to ask you a very, very simple question. And you can win yourself a ticket. Yeah. For the pre-show, okay? Easy does it. Give us a call right now. 623-515-624-7729. Yeah, easy, easy. All right, let's take a call. Hello, good day, welcome.
2: Hi, morning.
1: How are you? You good?
2: I'm okay, and you?
1: All right, good. You ready to go to the pre-show for the awards?
2: You try a thing.
1: All right, let me ask you. Let me find a very easy question for you. Let me see what I can do here. All right. So, in what year were the Caribbean Music Awards first held?
2: Well, let's just say it's the fourth year. For the first year, it had to be 2022.
1: You sure?
2: Sure.
1: You sure?

0: easy. Feel welcome with the next question. Hello, good day, welcome.
1: Yeah, morning then.
0: Yes, how are you doing? All is good?
1: Yeah, man, all is good.
0: All right, nice. I think I know this voice, boy.
1: Again, I just want to hear somebody get
0: wrong. I know what you're talking about. You want to win everything? All right. So here we're going on. Where were the first three Caribbean Music Awards held? I just said.
1: Yeah, but they said, no sipping. Somebody else that
0: way. Ah, boy.

0: gonna call quickly. Let's go again. Hello, good day. Welcome.
1: Hello, hello, hello. Blessed morning.
0: Yes, blessed morning to you. How you doing? All is well?
1: All is well.
0: Nice. Nice. That's great. Okay. I'm going to ask you a rhetorical question because I know the reason why you're calling. Are you ready to head to the pre-show?
1: Willing.
0: You're willing. And you're able. I'm sure you're able.
1: Very much so.
0: All right. So tell me, where were the three first Caribbean Music Awards held? I said it.

0: just said it. I just said it. Hello, good day, welcome.
1: Alright, I try to call back again.
0: You try to call back again like you Google it.
1: Let me try.
0: Ah, boy. Hey, okay. Where was it held? The first three Caribbean Music Awards. Where was it held?
1: It was in Brooklyn.
0: Right, in Brooklyn, New York. Right, right.
1: In a theater.
0: That's down. Downtown Brooklyn, uptown is Manhattan. Go ahead. What theater?
1: Oh, God, I want to say King Theater, but I don't know something wrong, and I go...
0: No, just go confidently, man. Don't doubt yourself.
1: I'm saying Brooklyn King Theater.
0: Brooklyn King Theater. You know what? I feel you know it's King Theater, but you just try to act like if well you don't know and guessing.
1: Oh, boy.
0: You're correct, darling. You're correct.
1: All right.
0: Congratulations. All right.
1: Thank you, man.
0: You want to give me a name on here, please?
1: Carrie-Anne, but you can take the rest of the information off air.
0: Off air? All right, let me do that. Carrie-Anne, congratulations.
1: Thank you.
0: You're on your way. You need a date? You have a date?
1: Oh, I'm going to find one and I get a next ticket.
0: You have to, not me. You have to buy it.
1: Oh,
0: you have to buy a ticket, man. Come on. Unless you want to go with your girlfriends.
1: Well, yeah.
0: All right, nice. So you don't want to go with your mister?
1: Them man don't have fun in nice thing like that. Boy, that's what I get to enjoy it.
0: He heard, yeah, boy. I feel you looking.
1: Oh, good.
0: Anyway, congratulations, Carrie-Anne. Holy line, right? Holy line, right? Nice.

0: Congratulations once more. She's on her way to the pre-show, right? Yeah, look out for another opportunity. Of course, this weekend is the big weekend. Caribbean Music Awards being held at Napa. Okay, we're coming back with much more.
1: Hello, I'm here, and I brought the macaroni.
2: Excuse me? I brought the macaroni. Everyone knows that I make it the best.
1: If yours is better, why did Fabi ask for my recipe?
2: I don't know. Yours is always dry.
1: Dry? You don't even use salt.
2: Hey, you know I'm watching my sodium intake.
1: I have been trying to go easy on the dairy myself.
2: And you know what? There's no shame in that.
3: We're like a dinner party without the competition. CG United. Good like that.
4: Hey, guys. I brought the macaroni.
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2: Welcome back, everybody. Of course, we have a few voice notes to play. Let me try to clear up as much as possible, all right? But of course, if you're now joining us, we're talking about the proposed legislation that is going to be drafted, I guess, in relation to children being charged 8 years and older for disruptive and unruly behavior. What are your thoughts on it? Let's say your thoughts. Let's go.
3: Blessed morning, Ken Wise. Wise Ken. Blessed morning. Ken, I telling you, brother, I ain't supporting the jailing them or nothing like that, but I see the charging them, do everything. Then they get charged. Ken, this thing about bearing virgin. I tell you, you know, this is a video of somebody beating up your child and people videotaping this thing, virgin. Nah, this have to stop somehow or the other. This thing have to stop, boy. Because not all parents taking that, you know. Charge them, charge your parents, charge somebody, boy. Charge them and charge them hard too.
2: The parents.
3: They have to learn.
2: The parents. Once you're still under your mother and father's house, the parents take responsibility.
4: Now, but some of them playing big man and big woman.
5: I send them like a schoolyard YTC long time. And I ain't talking about no 8-year-old. We talking about these teenagers where they're fighting like gangsters in school and bashing in people's head. Huh. Make sure when you put them in that environment that they have classes and they have to pass all the classes. These are the things you have to implement. Make sure you put them in an environment where they have to get up early in the morning, do some kind of chore, and then go do classes.
2: I support that. 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Major Network News, stand by.
6: And the TBC Radio Network. Behavior change management consultant Sean DeMills says the state must focus on rehabilitating and reintegrating the 564 people who were held on PDOs and are scheduled for release to prevent an upsurge in crime. Some of them would have spent at most 6 months in prison based on the Homeland Security Minister's advice. He says after being kept in prison, sometimes without real evidence, detainees could develop a level of resentment not just for the state security agencies, but for the wider society as well, especially if they lost their jobs and family support during their detention.
7: And I think here it comes again, funding for social programs outside of the prison service, within the communities, targeted to certain groups, to give persons the opportunity to have that change and transition. If we don't do that, we went right back in circles again, possibly back to another SOE when the crime becomes another upstage.
6: A ruptured Wasser line released gallons of water along Coffee Street yesterday morning. It put one pharmacy in difficult situation as water and silt gushed inside its premises. The manager, Curran Lomking, said he received a call around 1 a.m. yesterday informing him of the leak. He said the basement was flooded with 2 feet of water and the pharmacy floor was blanketed in silt. He's yet to assess the damage.
8: So when I arrived, I saw... I don't know how to explain that. A massive leak taking place here and a lot of water just streaming everywhere. I don't know how it's going to affect me, but I would be affected because we already have some damage inside from all the water intrusion.
6: San Fernando Mayor Robert Paris says Wasser has assured him that they have put contingencies in place for customers and the San Fernando General Hospital in particular. Dinamicos Parang Group marked its 40th anniversary on Saturday with a celebration at Southern Academy for the Performing Arts. The event featured music, dancing, and performances celebrating 4 decades of excellence, service, and togetherness. They paid tribute to those who supported them on a musical journey, and among the 10 awardees was our very own CNC3 cameraman Ivan Tulsi. 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

0: That's why I support the legislation to have the parents take full brunt and responsibility, charge them, make them pay a fine. But for God's sakes, oh gosh, 8 years old, put them in a boot camp. But do not charge them.
1: That's, I say charge them and put them in a boot camp.
0: But anyway. All right, guys, we have a very special interview right now, of course. For those of you that you've been procrastinating when it comes to insurance. You say, well, oh gosh, that is if it happened, it might not happen.
1: Well, life for old people.
0: Yeah, life insurance is something many of us know we should think about, all right? But how many of us actually understand what it is, why it matters, and how much coverage we may need? As we observe Life Insurance Awareness Month, we are taking the opportunity to have an important conversation about protecting your loved ones, planning ahead, and making informed decisions about your financial future. Joining us today is a representative from Guardian Life of the Caribbean Limited to help us better understand life insurance and why it's something we should all be thinking about. Okay, so let's welcome to our studios Mr. Kevon Brown. How are you doing,
1: welcome,
0: sir?
1: Welcome. Good morning.
2: Good morning, everyone.
0: All right, man. All is well?
2: All is well.
0: Watch now. Mr. Brown. I could call it Kevon or Mr. Brown?
2: Kevon is fine.
0: All right, okay. I didn't know now. The way how you dress. We have to address you a certain way.
1: Exactly.
0: Yeah. Sharp enough. Like razor blade.
1: Razor menorah, they call him.
0: Yeah, man. So let's start. Right, what is, for those who don't know, right? Because we don't want to go by assumption. There are probably people who don't know what exactly is life insurance and why is it so important. Let us know that first and foremost.
2: Okay, so firstly, thank you for having me on station today.
0: Yeah, man.
2: To discuss this important discussion, right?
0: Right.
2: So let's start with the actual part of what is life insurance. Life insurance is actually a financial protection tool. It's considered like a financial safety net.
0: Right.
2: The practicality of it is you pay premiums to an insurance company and a policy is written up.
0: Right.
2: In that policy, there are certain terms and conditions that are followed. So for the unlikely event, the insured person pass away, their beneficiaries will receive a payment.
0: Right.
2: That's more or less life insurance really about.
0: Okay.
2: I think what is really important we should look at is beyond the policy itself and what it really represents.
0: Right.
2: Taking care of your loved ones, persons who are important to you, your children, your spouse, aging parents, all these are what insurance really does for someone. Well, right. Basic needs it also takes care of for that particular person. For example, you may have a mortgage, children's education.
0: So people take out policies sometimes to act as security.
2: Yes, they do.
0: Right, to take out loans and stuff like that.
2: For a mortgage as well too, because
0: mortgage, right.
2: One of the things they want to know that in case something happens to you,
0: yeah.
2: How will that mortgage be paid?
0: Paid off, right.
2: So
0: yeah.
2: That's another point to you.
0: And I advise people, let me just interject here. If you could take out a separate policy to act as security when you're purchasing a home. You don't want to tie up your personal life insurance in that because you don't want to mix the two. Am I correct, sir?
2: Correct.
0: All right, nice.
2: Because then, like, even something happens to you, you want to make sure that those big things like a mortgage is paid off for without interfering with your family funds that you left for them.
0: Correct is right. It's, and you know, JY says that sometimes people think, well, insurance is for old people. Why should people start thinking about life insurance from as early as 8 years old?
1: No, that will be charging people. You talk about life insurance.
2: Yeah.
0: Why? Tell us.
2: Well, one of the biggest advantages in taking out life insurance early is because the younger you are, in most cases, the more healthier you are. And the more healthier you are, is the more favorable the cost will be for life insurance.
0: Right, okay.
2: There's another important factor that is usually overlooked, which is something called insurability.
0: Insurability.
2: Yes. Mm-hmm. What that really means is that's your acceptable part that the insurance company is going to accept you due to a low risk factor.
0: Right.
2: That's important as well, too.
0: Tell me something. What are some of the myths and misconceptions about life insurance? You know, at one point in time, not now, but one point in time, I say, boy, them insurance men and them a woman is scams, boy. Yeah. I used to think so.
1: Smart man.
0: Yeah, I used to think so.
2: Well, as you said, that in Trinidad, that's what's... We have plenty of misconceptions in Trinidad when it comes to life insurance. But what you just said is one of the biggest misconceptions.
0: Yeah.
2: People think life insurance is a rip-off. Yeah. You think it's a scam. If people take the time to understand what life insurance does for someone, how putting things in place for your loved one could ever be a scam or ripoff? Sometimes they are misinformed or informed by the wrong person.
0: Right.
2: That's one of the big misconceptions. Another one, people think that, as you say, I'm too young for life insurance. I don't need it right now.
0: Right.
2: That's another misconception. It's not about your age. It's about what's going to happen or who's going to be responsible for you in case something happens. Mr. Ken, let me give you a short story. Early in the business, I met this young lady. And the young lady had a very good job, making good money. She ended up purchasing an SUV, of course.
0: Right.
2: Good job, making money. She lived in a nice uptown apartment. I don't want to call the name, but a nice uptown apartment. I tried to sell this young lady, and for nothing, she wants to have insurance.
0: Right.
2: She said she's good. Unfortunately, life happened. She got ill. And her organs were shutting down one by one.
1: Hmm.
2: You know that happening, she couldn't keep her job. The company didn't want to keep the responsibility of her.
0: Right.
2: She left her job. Of course, once you leave your job, you can't pay for your vehicle. She lost the vehicle. She then couldn't stay in the apartment she was living in, so she had to leave.
1: Hmm.
2: Went back to her parents' place. Her dad, now seeing the condition his daughter is in, decided to send her abroad to get the best chance possible. Then, unfortunately, she did not make it.
0: Hmm.
2: The dad had to take out a mortgage on the house in order to get the funds to send her abroad. Now, everyone did what they could have done to help the person.
0: Right.
2: Question is, did she do what she could have done to have insurance? Now, persons are left with a financial responsibility, and she's nowhere wrong again.
0: Yeah, that I've heard similar stories like that, and that is reason enough. If there's a possibility, once you're alive, there's always a risk.
1: Exactly. Many people say to her.
2: Correct.
1: And it's better to have it
2: and don't
1: than not have it and need it.
0: That's right.
1: Because you don't know when you would need it.
0: You don't know
1: if next week, Saturday, something great happened and then you need it.
2: And you stick a good point there because I don't want person to sit and assume that.
0: No, healthy man, I don't need it.
2: Exactly.
0: I don't need it. So how can I average or measure how much life insurance I actually need? So can I insure a certain part of my body? Like if I use it plenty.
1: Let's
0: stay focused, man. I'm in the media business.
2: I will think you yourself a body all to rely on your truth as well.
0: No, I'm just saying. If I want to put insurance on...
1: On your truth.
0: Yeah.
2: Well, Ken, there's no one-size-fits-all amount where life insurance is concerned, right?
0: Right.
2: The amount is covered is dealt basically on every individual financial circumstance.
0: Okay.
2: Right? I will encourage people to look at your income, your debts, your child's education if you have children.
0: Right.
2: The responsibility of all of these things and ask yourself one important question. If my income was to stop immediately, and when I say stop immediately, you know who I'm talking about, right? Right. How will I take care of my loved ones?
0: Yeah. Mm-hmm.
2: Where will my income come from?
1: Indeed.
0: Right. And that's why I encourage people, I've done this in the past, to build up an emergency fund.
1: Yes.
0: Right?
1: Yes.
0: Emergency fund. So try to get that fund. Understand your living expenses, how much it will take for you to live on a monthly basis, and at least have at least six months.
1: Yeah.
0: In that particular fund.
2: Well, doing so and sitting with a life insurance agent, I should say a professional life insurance agent, he will do something called a needs analysis, which is very important. What you will do is, as you just said, sit and look at your expenses, your needs, and put together a cost, a number, a factor of how much insurance you actually need at that point.
0: Right.
2: You know, your needs will change in life as your life changes.
0: Right.
2: And as your life changes, your insurance should also change to suit those needs.
0: Yes, exactly. Exactly. Indeed. You know,
1: Can someone, I know you were saying, it depends on your income and whatnot, right? How much you're making and that would
0: determine
1: how much you could
0: pay the premium.
1: Yeah, how much you could afford. But could somebody start small and increase their insurance?
2: I always encourage that because as the need analysis happens, you will see what your financial responsibilities, your income, all of these things are at your present state now. and put provisions in place, as time goes by, you will be able to increase your coverage accordingly.
1: All right.
2: And that way, you're already locked in your insurability.
1: All right.
2: God forbid something happens and you're not able to get life insurance anymore, at least you already have some.
1: You have some. Yeah. All right.
0: So tell me something, Kevon. What is your feeling? How do you, after this conversation here, what takeaways you want people to have when we finish this conversation today?
2: Well, Ken, can I call you Ken?
0: Yeah, of course.
2: Well, Ken, my biggest hope is for people to stop seeing life insurance as something they can put off indefinitely.
0: Right.
2: As you always say, they always want to do it tomorrow, right, another time. Life Insurance Awareness Month just give us an opportunity to have conversations that we will not usually have with persons, or we're not usually here on radio.
0: Right.
2: So I want our listeners to understand, life insurance is not just an expense. It's a financial decision you have to make in order to take care of your loved ones and things and people that are important to you. My ultimate goal is for people to be financially prepared, not just for today, but for the unlikely event something happens tomorrow.
1: Mm-hmm.
2: Because I say that you already have it in place and you didn't have to wait to think about, I need it now. And as you say, I don't have it.
1: You don't have it.
0: Yeah. Indeed, and I want. I'm happy to say, right? I am a member. I have my policy and my financial portfolio at Guardian Life, so I'm happy about that.
2: Big up my
0: agent, Miss Keller.
2: Uh-huh.
0: All right, you know what, Roslyn?
2: Is she from Guardian?
0: Yeah, of course. But until I have it with Guardian Life.
2: Well, that's good. You have a good company.
0: Yeah. Of course. How can people learn more and get started? If they say, listen, yeah, but I need that insurance. I want to insure. If they're in the business, if you use your hand as a business.
1: Mm-hmm. Or your throat.
0: Or your throat, or any other part.
1: Legal, yeah.
0: Well, yeah. How they can get more information to insure themselves.
2: Well, I like what you said, yeah. You know, whether you use your throat for your business or your hands for your business, at the end of the day, is that business is what pays you and helps you take care of yourself and your family.
0: Yeah, yeah.
2: So the first step I think you should do is to have that conversation with a qualified insurance professional. And I use those words specifically.
0: Right.
2: Qualified insurance professional. You don't need to walk into the discussion knowing everything.
1: Mm-hmm.
2: How much I need to have, what kind of insurance policy I'm going to purchase. You don't need to have everything. Just have that conversation. And that's when I mentioned to you that the needs analysis process happens. And you tell them what's important to you the most. And you always sit together, work that out. I want to encourage persons to be open about your financial position right about now in your life. I also want persons to ask the question, Ken, as you just said earlier, ask the questions, what type of policies is this? How will this work for me?
0: Yeah.
2: How will it work for my family? Right? But most importantly, this is to start the conversation. Just start the conversation. Because when it comes to protecting yourself, your loved ones, pick things that is important to you, don't ever think that I wouldn't do it today. I will do it tomorrow, because none of us own tomorrow.
0: Yeah, we don't own tomorrow.
2: Indeed.
0: Correct.
2: We don't
0: right.
2: own tomorrow.
0: Correct.
2: So what I would like everyone to do is continuously have that conversation and look how that can assist you and the betterment of your
0: family. So use the man. They'll call you.
1: Yeah.
0: They'll call you.
2: They could call me.
0: Yeah, they could call you.
2: Definitely.
0: Don't call Ghostbusters. Call Kevon Brown.
2: Kevon Brown from Guardian.
1: That is it.
0: What was the number? You want to get any number?
2: Definitely. My number is 351-1638. That is 351-1638.
0: Right. One more time.
2: You can call Kevon Brown
0: from
2: Guardian Life at 351-1638. That is 351-1638.
0: Right. And all they're calling for insurance, eh? Nothing else, right?
1: No, well, look, I mean,
0: I don't know.
1: Valerie feeling.
0: His wife wouldn't like that.
1: Nah, but if a lady listening in and hear Kevon Brown and say, but he's a nice, I'm just call him, who knows? but at the end of the conversation,
0: so I show you some policy to ladies who like it nice, right?
2: I'm not ready to use my insurance policy as yet.
0: The wife listed, the wife listed. All right, so thank you very much. All right.
2: I want to also thank you and our listening population. of Trinidad and Tobago. Again, let's use this month, Life Assurance Awareness Month.
0: Yeah, man.
2: To talk about the important stuff.
0: Yeah, have all your ducks lined up in a row, right? Thank you so very much, Mr. Kevon Brown, for joining us today, for helping us better understand the importance of life insurance as we observe Life Insurance Awareness Month. Remember that planning ahead can help you protect the people and things that matter most. To learn

and he will take good care of you. All right, let's take a short commercial break and come back with much more. All right, we have a lot of voice notes to play, and we have some calls to take too as well. All right, 8:35 on time. Mm-hmm. Ken Simmons and JY's.

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0: Excitement is coming to the Caribbean as the Limahol Women's Caribbean Premier League takes over from September 5th to September 17th. 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
2: 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All right. We got 16 more minutes to go. I have a lot of voice notes to clear up, so I'm going to do that. But before I do that, let me say a very special happy birthday going out to Heather out in Canada. Heather is celebrating her birthday today. Happy birthday, Heather. I think today is Heather's birthday. I hope I got it correct. Yeah, I know CJ mentioned you yesterday. All right.

Simmons and Jay Wise. Less surprising. Ken Simmons, it is grinding my nerves to hear these dinosaurs calling in and sending these voice notes about charge 8-year-old children. Let me tell you something. All of Ole just act like Ole wasn't young. Half of them was bandits and thief and miserable and taxing and all kind of thing when they was young enough. Us and Ole is a different time. They're not a different time.

0: one introduce. You watch and see. Just know the one introduce private prisons. So it's more people don't want to put in it. Boy, they give me a break of the shopping. It's not why. Boy, so the parents, boy.
1: So you're calling people dinosaurs. So you don't want betterment. You don't want the children and them to change their ways, well,
2: listen,
1: right?
2: Listen to what he's saying.
1: No. But what I'm saying is that.
2: J.Y.S., let me ask you a question.
1: I'm saying that the charging them will show the seriousness and show how it is the authorities choose to deal with it, so that children will know if I continue on this path, this is where it would lead to, and put that in their mind from a young age. That is what I believe. Now, honestly, we wouldn't want them to be charged. We wouldn't want their reputation to be tarnished, because this is, once you get charged, Ken, that going and linger on, you're going to have a record. Now, we don't really want that to them, but you want them to change their ways.
2: Does an 8-year-old capable of committing a crime?
3: Morning, Ken. Morning, J.Y.S.
1: Hey, good morning.
3: Ken, with what you're saying just now there, I agree with you. But unfortunately, just like the old days, because I'm an old school guy, consequences have to be learned. You can put things in place or do certain things, but unfortunately, some people have to burn to learn. And if that has to be implemented in order for us to get a hold of society and some of these young people, then so be it. If you can't stand the fire, stay out of the kitchen.
2: Let me tell you this something, right? An 8-year-old being charged wouldn't feel the consequences until he or she gets old enough to go out in the workforce, in the workplace. So don't tell me about consequences and charge. That will only really affect them when they're looking to get a work or they're looking to get a visa or otherwise. But as of now, as 8 years old, charging them will not change their behavior. Mentor them. Give them or put them in an environment where it's difficult for them to learn discipline. Right? Give them tasks and responsibilities. Don't charge them. They're mad.
4: Hey, good morning. Ken, they're arguing sentencing or charging. If you want them to go to a boot camp, you have to charge them, you know. So discuss the sentence after they get charged.
2: No, they're talking about charge. Once you are charged, that is on your record. We're talking about sentence. And that's even worse, where you go sentence an 8-year-old to where?
5: So the mantra that I have been using for years is, parents, get a hold of your children. Because if you don't get a hold of your children, somebody else will. That is all. Now, with that said, what is the plan? How are we correcting? How are we moving forward? Are we sealing their records when they turn 18? What was the plan? Right? Should we have every child join scouts, cadets, guides, etc. to help with their grooming? Right? I mean, we cut out MyLAT, we cut out this, we cut out all CCC, we cut out all the other programs that could also help. So what is the plan?
2: And my thing is, you do that and you have not renewed the social workers in the school. Huh. All of these systems put in place to help the troubled youth.
1: What
2: and
1: I would
2: and
1: say,
2: then they
1: Ken?
2: That's a hold on.
6: Ken, good morning, Trinidad. Good morning, J.Y. Ken, this government do have no clue how to deal with things in this place. Because I can't understand. You want to charge young children like that? I can't understand it. Them looking, I don't know. This government don't know. They don't have a plan, but they don't have a plan. And I don't know who advises them, because the advisor need advice.
2: Let me try.
3: Hey, pleasant good morning, Ken Wise. Don't go just chuckling on this marvelous Monday. I am in total disagreement at that thing you're talking about, charging train 8 years and over. What is going on? Who came up with that idea? And secondly, there are other things, underlining factors that may have caused a child to be acting out in that way. And we need to examine it, find out what is the reason, and then we make the necessary decision. But we can't just up and charge an 8-year-old child. Come on.
1: That's not making any sense.
3: We've got to do better than that.
1: I don't think that's going to be changed.
3: Why stop playing devil's advocate this morning?
2: Thank you. So
1: I'm not playing.
7: My son goes to a particular school in Rio Claro.
2: Yeah.
7: Every day I drop him to school and pick him up. He informed 4. Mm-hmm.

0: No, he telling me, Daddy, it hard to learn, you know, because it have the repeaters. For instance, I'm going to draw an example. The repeaters, one community class, just last week, Tuesday, walking lady teacher asked him, where you coming from? He will turn and tell the teacher, well, you're minding my business, so I like you, I'm going to slap you down. So the teacher, on hearing the repeater saying that, my son say, she walk out the class and leave the class, you know, unattended. You walking in the class as a student to slap down a teacher, man, it's from there locking you up. Charge you understand? Them.
1: They are the ones that you have to deal with. Oh, you go watch the lady and tell she, but you slap she down. Eh?
2: That's a learned behavior. Where they learn that from?
1: And you see, let me tell you, Ken, a lot of people, not understanding that if, as somebody just say, if you were to take hold of your child, somebody else go take hold of them. You understand? Yeah. So the government will take hold of them and charge them.
2: We created the monsters, now we want to punish them for our sins. If we want to follow other countries' fair laws, then we should go all the way. Allow children to call police for their parents' abuse. that happening already. Hey! Look, Mary, boy. Look, Mary.
3: Good morning, Ken and J-Wise. Have a blessed and a safe day. J-Wise, boy, all I have for you is love.
1: Love right
3: love like that for you, yeah, J-Wise. Yeah.
1: Love like dove.
2: Papa, yo. J-Wise, boy.
4: Morning, Ken and J-Wise. Hope you enjoy the day. And all the 105ers, have a good one. All right, love in the house. J-Wise, you know I was thinking the same thing, but when I hear, I understand the topic you all talk, you're speaking about, and only on this morning, I said, let me leave that alone, before the problem. But I thinking about the same thing, like George going for a rash treatment.
2: That's your comment on this, Godly. Oh, yeah. Good morning, Ken Simmons and J-Wise. The very government that took away corporal punishment in schools, a measure that could have possibly deterred that type of behavior in schools today, are now seeking legislation to arrest these young people. Don't beat them, arrest them. Which is worse? Boy, I tell you, boy. Good morning. When we start giving parents and guardians $2,000 tickets for their child unruliness, you'll see how fast badness will stop. Somebody say, good morning, guys. You need to charge the parents. And as for the children, right? What is that? They're not paying no bills here. Good cutters they need. That's somebody saying here.
5: Yeah, you have to teach them from young. Ken, you have to teach them from young.
2: All right, but charging them?
1: Somebody is saying, I disagree with charging the children as a solution. I look at the behavior of school children today, the fighting, the violence, the disrespect, and I wonder if we're only looking at the surface of a much deeper problem. Children absorb what they see around them, at home, in their communities, on social media, and even in the way adults deal with conflict. We are quick to punish the child, suspend the child, label the child as a problem, but are we asking why the child is behaving this way? Who is teaching them emotional control? Who is teaching them how to deal with anger, rejection, and conflict without violence? Maybe the real question isn't what's wrong with our children. Maybe we should ask ourselves, what are our children reflecting back to us? Because sometimes the behavior of the child is simply a mirror of the society that raised
2: Thank
1: them.
2: You very much, Rashoti. I say that, you know. Rashoti, I say, and you know what? And that's why I love working with us, right? You get to hear the opinions of people. And I do, for the love of God, I don't understand that somebody, we reach at a desperate stage now. They say, listen, yes, charge them. It's getting out of hand. Charge him, an 8-year-old. We can't. Our last resort. Just think about it now. That we can't control. We starting at 8, right? 8 and beyond. Mm-hmm. But you're starting at 8-year-old. We as an adults say, but the only solution to curb the unruliness and the disruptiveness of this child is to charge them. Well, there's something definitely wrong with everybody.
6: Morning, Jay White.
1: I'm saying charge them.
6: Parents need to get their children in order.
1: Exactly.
6: You understand? Otherwise, the money they gotta pay for the children, and they don't have ticket they gotta pay for, and all kind of things. They gotta borrow a loan just now to pay some of them fines on them. You understand? And the next thing too, social services in this country need to step up. It's just not about charging children our social services. With the social development, get people on the field to go outside and check these children and check this home and community. to see what's going on, you understand, and deal with it. Social development or social services, get out on the field.
2: I hear you. Let's try to listen. If you see messages here, I'm gonna do my best to try to clear them as much as possible.
7: Hey, good morning to all. Good morning to all. You see, when you start locking up the politicians, corrupted ones, policemen, corrupted ones, prison officers, corrupted ones, anybody who is in authority over us and our business and affairs, when you start locking them up, then them 8-year-old and them everybody go fall in line. But if you can't lock them up first, leave a little churn on them now, man. All of we was bad.
2: Yeah, yeah. When you're having a your prime minister, not just a member of parliament, say, I go cough you down. What? You think they're not hearing that? J-Wise? Yeah? I go cough you down. Hey, Jory. Oh, Jory says, good morning, Ken and Jay. No discipline at home and none at school. No guidance anywhere. Make an example of them so others will learn.
1: That is what I'm saying.
2: Yes. Somebody have a voice. Don't you? 2 minutes. Oh, gosh, Charlie. Don't do that.
1: Seen one from Catherine as well.
8: Teenagers, yeah. You could charge them. You could charge your teenagers and them, yeah, because them really getting real out of hand and should charge your teenagers. But 8 and 9 year old, put them in the boot camp.
1: I do not think that they're going to be charged in the first instance, ladies and gentlemen. I don't think so. Because when dealing with children, there is a certain manner in which they are supposed to do so. There are certain guidelines in place under the Children's Act and so forth. There's a children's court, you know.
2: Of course.
1: And what are they for?
2: Children's Authority, I know that.
1: All right. So, you're saying charge the teenagers. But if you can curb the behavior from as early as 8 years, they know they could get charged and they know, well, let me stay in my lane. Yeah. Let me not cross this part here.
2: Yeah.
1: You understand what I'm saying? Parents know, here what? You giving trouble in school. Here what now? You get charged and you're going to jail now. You could start to curb the behavior. Don't wait.
9: If you speak to your grandparents, your great-grandparents about the kind of discipline they used to receive back in the day, right? We would say, oh, it's barbaric. And we started changing that over the decades because you can't do that to children. But the basic fact of the matter is that those things worked, because anytime you step out of line and you were disciplined, you didn't want to endure that again. So you kept your tail straight in line. And this is why society has gotten worse, because everybody said, oh gosh, you can't do that to the children. But they are not learning.
2: Right. So spare the rod and spoil the child. But I say, cut the tail. Discipline them, send them boot camp. But don't you, charging them will not change your behavior.
0: I think a detention center, like a small jail.
2: A small jail?
0: Yeah, them going
2: for 8 years. Look, I got
0: you. Treated like a small jail. Like jail.
2: Wait.
0: You see how the lack of freedom and that kind of thing.
2: Wait.
0: All the comfort of the internet and all these different things that they will be losing out on. Let them go there and feel the, you know, consequences of their behavior.
1: Yeah, like a boot camp, Ken. You had to get up 5 o'clock in the morning and go and do chores, go and cut some bush.
2: You hear the man say? The man say, a small jail. Hey,
1: Ken, I feel him in a boot camp. Honestly, Ken, don't be so.
2: We should put a small jail. Only hearing
1: that it means that they should not be allowed. The man talking about internet and all these other freedoms.
2: Say small jail. Wait, let me play that again.
1: I know what he said, Ken, but I think he means
2: detention center.
0: Like a small jail.
2: A

0: half an after they being charged. All right? But, Ken, things really getting out of hand. And you have to put things in place. All right? To deter them from continuing in that bad behavior.
1: Guys, thank you for the healthy discussion. We haven't come to a conclusion, but I just think, in my honest opinion, that we don't have, we should not be looking to charge 8 and 9 year olds.
0: If it is that 10 times you in the office for fighting,
1: I cut in the tail.
0: Nah man. After the community police talk to you, and you want to slap down teeth, charge them.
1: Anyway, guys, up next, DJ Ramona. She is harassment free today. She is harassment free.
2: Good morning. I came in looking for Georgie. I know he disappeared.
1: No, it's not that. You see, look how defending Georgie, yes,
2: oh my God.
0: You realize I don't say no. Realize I don't sit in the chair.
2: I changed
0: him off on the mic. I use it on your headphone.
1: How you feel to be harassment free today? You good?
2: Actually, I like the harassment. So I kind of miss it.
1: Oh, Lord.
0: He's smiling.
1: Don't let me hear that.

0: going to take good care of you. Yeah, we did hear you last night. You did hear last night?
1: No, so unfortunately, the Sunday reset on a little pause for now.
0: Oh, okay.
1: Yeah, right, that's right. What I was told.
0: So, all right.
1: Yeah, so for now, yeah. But I'll be glad to be resting home on a Sunday.
0: Well, come on, not only are you glad, pick up Junior glad too.
2: You say
0: time to reset it?
1: Yeah, but reset home.
0: Hey guys, thank you so very much for your contributions, all right?

0: Let's go. Take care.
1: Trinidad and Tobago. Christmas starts here. The ham is coming.
2: The sorrel is coming.
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0818-1051. Once I remember, today I'm going to open the phone line. Sometimes I say I'm going to take calls and I just forget it. I tell Ole I just forget sometimes what happened yesterday.

Nation's Roadway. Whether you're heading to work, you're heading from work, you're doing your transportation, whatever you're doing, once you're on the Nation's Roadway, yours truly, DJ Ramona. I'm in the company taking you all the way up till noon.

all for now. We're on a little pause. So y'all won't hear me for the next couple Sundays, all right? So little worry. Nothing wrong. Everything is okay, all right? I'm happy for the much-needed rest.

0: Yes, just thought I should share that with you. All right, beautiful people, I'm going to take a quick pause and come back with more inside the mid-morning link of show. 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Gonna send those greetings. 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

Sada and Moana on this beautiful Monday morning. Hope all is well. Hope you're at work. Hope you're at play. Whatever you're doing. Let's have a fantastic day, all right? Have a pleasant good morning going out to Hema.

Morning Times. Guys, I just want to send some condolences to some good friends of mine. To Kathleen out there in the USA. She lost her dad. Yeah, he lived a full life. He was actually 99 years of age. All day from Sangre Grande. Kathleen, condolences to you and the family. Daddy would have lived a full life, trust me. And then also, condolences going out to Lauren and Roland. Yeah, Roland, he lost his mom last evening as well. 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Lauren, stay strong, darling. Hold the faith. All right.

0: 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I hope that's a valid number. Alright, so we're getting ready for that one. Let's see who else we have here. Oh yes, Catherine. Let me hear from Catherine.
1: Good morning, DJ Ramona. Happy Monday and happy birthday to Black Eyes.
0: Hey, Black Eyes birthday.
1: Well, Monzi, I'm glad they're giving you a rest on a Sunday because girl, Christmas is around the corner and Carnival is a short season. So, you know, it's pace.
0: Girl, let's

0: Belmont.
1: Good morning, Ramona. Nice to hear you this morning, my darling.
0: Thank you, sweetheart.
1: Happy Monday.
0: Yes, sweetheart.
1: All happy the country
0: Monday.
1: To bless us and keep us safe under his watch.
0: Amen.
1: You have a great day, Ramona. This is Linda from Belmont checking in.
0: Yes,
1: enjoy your day, my lover.
0: Thank you.
1: I'm here listening to you. Bye.

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0: right. The race for the Republic Bank CPL T20 title is heating up. 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
0: DJ Ramona and Nigel.

The first time the Caribbean Music Awards are coming home to the Caribbean after three celebrated years at Brooklyn's historic King's Theatre. The fourth annual Caribbean Music Awards

celebration unfolds under the theme of Songs of the Caribbean, honoring the rhythms, voices, and the cultural traditions that have shaped the generations and continue to influence music around the world. The ceremony will be hosted by internationally acclaimed Caribbean

titles, while Nyla brings a special connection to the awards as a former fan performer, nominee, and a winner. The announced honorees include Trinidad and Tobago's Calypso Rose for the Elite Calypso Honor, Jamaican dancehall icon Patra,

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0: Pleasant, good morning, welcome. All right. 6235-105. We're going to take about two callers, all right? Or 6247729. Pleasant, good morning, welcome.
1: Hey, morning.
0: Good morning, and you're going to try to see if you can win this pre-show ticket to the Caribbean Music Awards. All right, let me see how well you were listening. So what is the theme of the 2026 Caribbean Music Awards?
1: Music for all.

0: 24-7-7-2-9. Mama, you have to answer 3 questions correctly, all right? So let me see how well you guys will be paying attention. Pleasant, good morning.
1: Hi, morning.
0: Hi, morning. Trying to see if you can win this pre-show ticket.
1: Trying.
0: All right. So tell me, in what year were the Caribbean Music Awards first held? No, sorry.

0: I'll have to try again, all right? Pleasant, good morning. Welcome.
1: Hey, good evening.
0: Hi, morning. Trying to see if you can win this pre-show ticket.
1: Yes, I am.
0: All right. So tell me, which artist won Artist of the Year in 2024?
1: Chili Bang.
0: No, sorry. Sorry, dear. No, neither.

0: more after this.
1: The race for the Republic Bank CPL T20 title is heating up. And you won't want to miss a moment of the action.
2: It's gone.
1: Catch every eliminator and the grand final live on.

0: greetings. I go by the name of Kid. I'm currently managing iOctane. And we have a song that's buzzing right now. And it explores the possibility. All right, gonna send you an email address where you can forward the info to, all right? Hey, look, Moses from Carnage.
1: Hi, Ramonzi. Good morning. Happy Monday to you. Happy Monday to you. Yeah, this is your boy, Mosey. Well, I came to Baltimore for the weekend. I'm going back to Miami today. And on the weekend, I'll be back home. So I want to take a little time out. Happy birthday to Black Eyes. Have a blessed and wonderful day, my brother. Check you when I come home. Moses Carnage. Who does that?
0: Nice hearing from you, Moses. Enjoy your weekend. And the rest of your remaining vacation. Right? Right, 10 minutes before 11, and as promised, said I'm going to open the phone lines today.

0: 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That's set to the phone lines. Pleasant good morning. Welcome inside the mid-morning link of show.
1: Blessed morning to Trinidad, Tobago.
0: Morning, city. Morning. How you doing?
1: I hear you complaining at the Leaf Point and reach back home. You could have called me, man. You have a room here.
0: No, I never complain. I don't complain, girl. If there's one thing, I don't complain.
1: I don't sleep.
0: Could I call you and sleep by you?
1: Yeah. I'm telling you, the door is open for you, man.
0: Well, next time I will do that. Next time.
1: Everything is God timing.
0: True.
1: You never know, eh?
0: Yes.
1: This month, September to remember.
0: All right, I hear you.
1: The day after Republic Day.
0: Right, nice.
1: And I'll tell you something off here. I don't want the whole of Trinidad to go on the world of my business. Mm-hmm. A girl like a toilet bowl, she happy.
0: Toilet bowl, let's be happy, girl.
1: Happy.
0: You're happy, all right. I hear you, city.
1: Yes, I'm moving like a toilet bowl. I'm happy.
0: Oh, you're moving like what? I hear you, darling. I hear you.
1: You understand me?
0: All right. I hear you. Well, nice hearing from you. You enjoy the rest of your day?
1: Yeah, why are you so happy?
0: Huh?
1: You must know why I'm happy.
0: Oh, okay.
1: Of air, why I'm happy.
0: All right.
1: You can call me back.
0: All right, dear. Okay, take care. Have a good one, city. Bye.
1: We need love.
0: Yes. I hear you.

0: good one. All right, bye. Vanessa, good morning. Welcome.
1: Hi, good morning, Ramona.
0: Morning, my dear. How you doing?
1: Now getting over the flu virus.
0: Yeah, boy. Oh, gosh, girl. Tell me about it.
1: Oh, Lord.
0: That flu machine, yeah, boy. Way.
1: You gotta fight. You gotta fight it.
0: I never thought I would have had the flu so long. It's like the sore throat part and it's not going at all. I'm drinking all kind of thing. Oh, my goodness. I don't know what it is. And listen, you know, everybody just tell you, take this, take that, take this. It's not nothing I ain't take.
1: Up no, to yesterday. No, big leaf time.
0: Well,
1: try that.
0: Well, listen, my mother pong some pawpaw bush yesterday and draw that. And I think that is what helped me, actually, with the cough. Yeah, that actually helped.
1: For me, the big leaf time.
0: This help. I heard people talk about that, too. I heard people talk about the big leaf time as well, too. Yeah.
1: You draw it and you drink it.
0: And you drink it.
1: Holy.
0: It is helping the cough, too? Is it that it helps with the cough? Or
1: the help with the cough.
0: The cough, yeah, boy. Oh, gosh, boy.
1: When cough hits you. You want to do all kind of things at the same time, you know?
0: Yeah, girl, I could imagine. Well, glad to know you're getting over. And yeah, you know, just boost up on the vitamins a little more. Yeah. You know? All right, darling.
1: You know, that's what I say, relax is the worst.
0: Yeah, for real. For real.
1: Relax.
0: Yeah. We rebuild that, right?
1: Exactly.
0: Yes. All right, darling.
1: Say good day.
0: Yes, thank you.
1: To everyone who listen, and have a good day.
0: Same to you, sweetheart. Thanks for touching base, all right?
1: No,
0: take care, darling. Bye-bye. And only listen, I feel I've been taking so much different things that my body wasn't feeling tired, or you know, sometimes when you have the virus, you're just feeling to lie down. I was even feeling, my body wasn't even feeling mash up. It's just my throat. Because then again, remember,

0: also last, when it was, it's yesterday, boy, when we was coming home, I try to remember, it was the last night when I was coming home Sunday morning. Only time I talk to the junior, yeah, and then I just voila, okay, hush. And he was like, what happened? I say, no more talking, I need to rest my throat. And he was like, what kind of mad thing? I just say hush, I just need to hush. Listen, I don't know. But anyway, I'm going to take another call. Pleasant, good morning, welcome inside the Mid-Morning Link Up Show.
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0: Morning, darling, how you doing?
1: Okay, it's been a long, long time.
0: Yes.
1: This is your first caller since you start working, your first day on the radio station.
0: Who is this? The Apache, how are you doing? Yes, it's been a while.
1: Yes.
0: Oh, gosh.
1: I'm listening every day, but
0: yeah,
1: I didn't get a chance. Well, I just want to wish you and everyone who locked onto the Vice City 105 a pleasant and a safe day.
0: Nice.
1: And I think a good little salt water bed, Miss Ramona, might make you feel better.
0: To the beach.
1: That's soaking. No lining, no ramping up. Just go and soak in
0: the water.
1: That may help you rejuvenate yourself.
0: Yeah.
1: Right? So,
0: I hear you.
1: All Lockton.
0: I hear you.
1: Love blessing a man's soul, Apache Lockton.
0: Yes, Apache.
1: Right?
0: So thank you so very much. Right? A blessed day to you and the family as well. Take care, right? Have a good one. Nice. Yeah, they often say that as well, a little salt water bath. Well, you know, I don't like the beach. Sorry, but

0: the beach, I just, the salt water just scratch my skin more. Yeah. But I just voice.
1: Hi, Ramona. Good morning.
0: Morning, Sarah.
1: I missed you yesterday evening.
0: Yes,
1: you know, you usually keep me company from my long drive from mom to back home.
0: Yeah.
1: But nevertheless, I survived. Thank you very much for all that you do, and I wish you a blessed and productive week. Bangai Ski.
0: Yes,

0: but I hear you. Sergeant Devine, good morning to you. I see Miguel out there, Leticia in Santa Cruz, touching base. Yes, sweetheart. I'm going to take one more call before we shut down this hour. Pleasant, good morning. Welcome.
1: Yes, Mr. Romo, I'm here again. If you could ask Junior to get two big buckets of the sand from the beach and you soak it and you put water in that stone there and you're good to go.
0: I will do that. He listening, right? So he ain't, right? All right, darling. Thank you so very much. That's it. Oh, God.
2: Good morning, my honey.
0: Good morning,
2: my honey. Love. Have a great day. Well, me telling you to do nothing. You don't know how we just do it. You start off real nice.

0: It's a drink the liquid for real. Well, yeah. I think I did try that at one time. Well, you know when only had this little virus, you just get fed up of drinking all kind of thing, right? Yeah, you just get fed up of drinking all kind of thing. Well, then look miserable.
1: Hey, Ramona, darling. What is this scene? If you don't like the salt water, I could do some salt water right now. I'm for the spare, no? All right, outside your office.
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1: 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I could bring the sand for you. I could bring a truckload of sand for you.

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0: What I just voice note?
1: Ramonzi. 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Is Ramonzi or Ramana? Which one?
0: Hey.
1: I hear some people call you Ramana.
0: No.
1: Ramana. Ramonzi. The number one DJ on the Vibe City 105.
0: Oh,
1: big
0: God.
1: Up yourself.
0: Hey. Bloody. Sorry. So let me tell you. My given birth name, it's Ramona. R-A-M-O-N-A. A lot of people spell it R-O-M-O, which is incorrect. My name is spelled R-A-M-O-N-A. It's Ramona. My DJ name is DJ Ramona. Growing up, my nickname was Munzi.

0: is. The race for the Republic Bank CPL T20 title is heating up. And you won't want to miss a moment of the action.
1: It's gone.
0: Catch every eliminator and the grand final live

0: 1-800-875-7800. 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
1: I better start to call you like the Egyptian queen, Ra Amona.

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0: And welcome to the Midday News here on CNC3 and the TBC Radio Network. I am Bavita Gopalchan. Thank you so much for joining us. Top of the news at this time, the Communications Workers Union is calling on Prime Minister Kamala Prasad Bisasa to intervene in the affairs of TSDD. CW Secretary General Joanne Ogier says too many issues remain unresolved, including serious allegations against senior management. She says these include concerns over a conflict of interest, along with other long-standing issues affecting staff. Ogier is also accusing Public Utilities Minister Barry Padarat of failing to address the union's concerns.
1: And I'm asking you, Madam Prime Minister, to please look into TSDD, because Barry Padarat is just as complicit in every single thing that the union has been asking. He is turning a convenient blind eye.
0: Now, CNC3 News tried to contact Public Utilities Minister Barry Padarat for a response. However, calls went unanswered. With thousands of people detained under preventive detention orders now released without charge, criminologist Dr. Randy C. Prasad says a state of emergency should not become the country's main crime-fighting tool. Dr. C. Prasad says state of emergency detentions come with major human rights concerns and should not replace effective policing. He acknowledges data showing a drop in crime, but says government must also consider the intended and unintended consequences, including any erosion of public trust in the police service. Dr. C. Prasad says the ultimate test is whether police can successfully arrest and prosecute people for crimes.
2: We need to recognize that we have to move beyond such extraordinary measures, which could be construed, you know, as an infringement of human rights. So really what we need to do is, if we know that certain persons are engaged in crime, we have to find a way that creates a more permanent solution to that particular problem.
0: To achieve this, Dr. C. Prasad says all crime-fighting mechanisms, including the use of technology, must be improved and utilized to its full extent.
2: What systems do we put in place, for instance? Is there technological infrastructure? Are there other types of measures that we can put in place so we gather the evidence, we gather the intelligence, and we use it to successfully prosecute and convict known criminal offenders?
0: Well, in a social media post on Sunday, Prasad Bisasa said crime declined across all police divisions during the six-month period, SOE period that is. She said 5,802 people were arrested during the period, with 3,552 charged. However, that arrest total is 35 higher than the 5,767 reported by Homeland Security Minister Roger Alexander in Parliament on Friday. Well, two Port of Spain men have been sentenced to 11 and 10 years in prison for possession of two guns, over 1,000 rounds of ammunition, a grenade, and 5 kilos of marijuana. Trevor Giban of Maraval and Kadeem Weeks of East Rye River were convicted by a 9-member jury in May and sentenced Friday by Justice Nalini Singh. They were arrested in 2018 in Pinal after police saw two vehicles and one sped away. Officers arrested Giban and Weeks after they ran from the other vehicle. A third man escaped by jumping into a river. Giban denied the items were in his car, while Weeks did not testify. Justice Singh ordered the sentences to run concurrently, while Giban will serve 11 years and Weeks 10. Meanwhile, Owner Dealers Association President Rival Chattergun is calling for jobs at gas stations to be protected and for parity in the Green Fund and business levy taxes. Chattergun says the taxes were increased by the previous government and the current system places an unfair burden on gas station owners. He says while gas stations act as revenue collectors for the state, the taxation method used is not fair.
3: Gas stations get commissions per liter. So for the simplest explanation is what had happened is, of course, everybody knew how fast and how many times gas prices have increased in the past 8 to 10 years. So as the prices started to go up, our commissions remained the same.
0: Well, Chattergun says if the current tax method continues, many gas stations will not be able to maintain their current staff. The owner of the association is asking for a tax model similar to other industries, which are based on commission.
3: Now, we are not asking for anything out of the ordinary. In fact, this existed before. National Lottery Board pay their taxation on commissions and not the totality. The insurance does it. The travel agency does it. So our model, while to the average person on the road or the average person on the street, is that we sell gas. But that's not our model.
0: Well, the Owner Dealers Association has started a petition to advocate for a change in the tax method. Weeks ahead of the opening of Tobago's new airport terminal, the legal definition of the airport at Crown Point has been amended. A September 11th legal notice deletes the term Crown Point Airport and substitutes it with A&R Robinson International Airport. The airport's restricted areas amendment order 2026 was signed by the Homeland Security Minister. The Crown Point Airport was previously defined by its boundaries in Schedule 2 of the Airports Authority of Trinidad and Tobago Act. The boundaries are expected to be revised to reflect the expansion of the facility. Restricted areas remain unchanged, including the aerodrome landing area, as well as runways and the area bounded by the perimeter fence. However, DG's restaurant has been removed from the list of exemptions from the restricted zone. Public car parks and the access roads leading to and from the car parks, as well as air building terminal buildings, remain outside the restricted area. Well, efforts to contact the Homeland Security Minister for a comment were unsuccessful up to news time. Now to this. Trinidad and Tobago's carnival could be set for stronger cultural ties with Nigeria. The National Carnival Bands Association recently met with Nigeria's High Commissioner to Trinidad and Tobago to discuss cultural exchange as well as carnival collaboration. The talks focused on mass and costume design, music and dance, African heritage, youth development and opportunities in the creative industries. The NCBA, in a statement, also wants to develop a formal Nigeria TNT cultural exchange program, including opportunities for artists and cultural practitioners to share skills and experiences. The association is also exploring Nigerian participation in local carnival initiatives while creating opportunities for TNT artists to take part in cultural events in Nigeria. Let's take a short break. Sport news when we come back.
4: 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Laptops.

And good afternoon, everyone, indeed. First of all, let's say thank you very much, Almighty Creator, giving us that breath of fresh air. Thank you very much, Almighty Creator, for having us here. Thanks very much, indeed, Ramona. Wish to your destination safe, indeed. Yours truly, the ladies, DJ Dr. Ross, I'm in a company. Welcome to it, four of the very best hours on radio. Lives right here.

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beautiful Monday. You know, on a Monday, you get more music and, of course, less everything else. So I'm going to open the lines, though, yeah. Christmas, the carnival. It's Christmas, feel the true Trinity Christmas right here on the Vibes.

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This is Sport. I am Ian Wason. Good afternoon. Marcus James of Defence Force scored a hat-trick as they flicked off the defence of the title in the Trinidad and Tobago Hockey Board Indoor Championships with a commanding win at the Woodbrook Youth Facility in Port of Spain on Saturday. In the men's open division, James scored in the 20th, 22nd and 23rd minutes, while Dylan Francis added a double in the 1st and 25th minutes to lead Defence Force to an 8-1 spanking of Fatima. Title challengers Queen's Park Cricket Club and Police also won their men's encounters. The Park Ice beat Malvern 10-1, led by hat-tricks from veteran David Cowie and team captain Jordan Vieira. Adam Pereira added 2 goals for the Parkites in the 9th and 37th minutes, while Kadim Fortune and Jeremy Neves also getting their names on the score sheet, while Malvern got his consolation item through Lindell Bayer in the 39th. Police had a much tougher outing on their hands and came away with a hard-fought 5-3 triumph over Paragon, led by a goal each from Dwayne Kwan Chan, Akim Tuse, Jordan Reynos, Cameron Adamson and Chi Modest. And Trinidad and Tobago's Kishon Walker just missed out on a medal in the men's javelin event at the World Athletics Ultimate Championships in Budapest, Hungary on Sunday. The 2-time Olympic medalist placed 4th with a best effort of 82.41 meters. Umesh Patirage capped a stunning breakthrough season by winning the event. The Sri Lankan took the lead in round 3 with an 87.11 meter throw before improving to 91.09 meters in the final round. 2-time world champion Anderson Peters finished 2nd with 86.18 meters, while European champion Julian Weber, who led after the first round, took 3rd with 85.89 meters. That was Sport. I am Ian Wason. Good afternoon.

0: Well, it's time now for a cricket on the ball, sponsored by NLCB Scratch Playway Family. Master the way of the winning. Honeybee Cricket, buzzing beyond boundaries. Well, let's get into today's cricket update.
1: This is the on the ball CPL updates and highlights. I am Ian Wilson. Good afternoon. Barbados Tridents defeated Guyana Amazon Warriors by 6 wickets on Sunday evening at Kensington Oval in Barbados to bring an end to the group phase of the Caribbean Premier League. Guyana were put into bat first and scored 99 in 18.1 overs. Glenn Phillips scored 24 and Romario Shepherd scored 22. Yuan Lane took 3 for 14 and Ala Mohamed Ganzanfa took 3 for 17. In reply, Tridents reached 100 for 4 in 14.5 overs. Brandon King scored 44 not out and Shadrack Descart added 32. Tridents finished third with 12 points while Guyana finished first with 16. The Amazon Warriors and Antigua and Barbuda Falcons will play the first qualifier on Thursday while Tridents battled Kingsmen on Wednesday in the Eliminator. And Guyana Amazon Women beat Barbados Tridents Women by 5 wickets to finish second on the WCPL table. Tridents were put in to bat first and scored an imposing 158 for 7. Skipper Haley Matthews scored 50 and Kieran Navgaya scored 38. Shanetta Grimond took 3 for 28. In reply, Guyana Amazon Warriors scored 159 for 5 in 19 overs. Tasman Bridge scored 46 while Shemaine Campbell scored 36. Both teams will play again in the qualifier on Wednesday to earn the right to play Trinbago Knight Riders women in the final on Thursday. That was the Underball CPL updates and highlights. I am Ian Wason. Good afternoon.
0: 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Master the way of the winning. Honeybee Cricket, buzzing beyond boundaries.
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0: coming to the Caribbean as the Limacol Women's Caribbean Premier League takes over from September 5th to September 17th. 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

0: How was your weekend? What you did over the weekend? What was your plans? Did it went the way you wanted it? And of course, let's touch on voice notes as well. So live. Hello, good afternoon. Welcome.
1: Yeah, good afternoon, Dr. Ross.
0: Good afternoon to you, Granny.
1: Granny, yes, you know, everybody's the shadow.
0: Yes.
1: Granny, everybody home, and Granny, we having something.
0: And what about black eyes? Is black eyes?
1: Black eyes. God bless him.
0: All right, thank you, darling. And of course, happy birthday to black eyes, indeed, as well. All the birthday teams celebrating their birthdays today.

0: Moon, and of course Reginald. All right, celebrated their birthday, so happy birthday to all of you all. Let's go live. Hello, good afternoon, welcome. Hello? Hello? Can I... Oh, hello?
1: Hi, good afternoon.
0: Oh, I'm now hearing you. Good afternoon.
1: It's majestic Monday after us.
0: Good afternoon to you, darling. How are you today? How are you?
1: I am wonderful.
0: How was your weekend? What you did over the weekend? Wonderful. What you did over the weekend?
1: I had a wonderful weekend.
0: Oh, you had a wonderful weekend?
1: Yes.
0: All right.
1: I spent it by my son.
0: Oh, well, now you had a great weekend.
1: Yes.
0: And you had a great, you had a great weekend indeed.
1: Yes, I want to shout out to Jason, letting him know that he must have a wonderful day today.
0: Which,
1: this is coming from Tiny Whiny.
0: Which Jason is this? Jason from Woodbrook?
1: From Woodbrook, yes.
0: Okay, all right, wonderful.
1: That's my boy.
0: Oh, that's your boy.

0: set of Ali, Maxi Driver Ali, boy. Yeah, boy, Ali, Maxi Driver Ali, the green band, Mr. Rebel Life. Yeah. We hung out yesterday. The Blanche Shares, boy, River Life. Yeah, the entire team, boy. Yeah, boy. Dizzy Klowski. Call you back just so close. Let's go live, point 14, Cynthia Thompson. Good afternoon.
1: Blessed, rainy. What time is it now?
0: It's raining in point 14.
1: Let God rain, man.
0: Oh, okay, all right.
1: Follow the place on what the berry on earth is.
0: God is great. God is, yes.
1: Listen, man, I bored so much yesterday. I thought I would have no words to talk today.
0: What's that?
1: I can't tell you on the air. Listen, man, I gave him the gift already, you know. I want nothing else to give in life. God, I got a big surprise. I can't tell you everything, eh?
0: All right. Okay, well, it's
1: read
0: good.
1: Read to the line.
0: I read to the lines already.
1: Right, man. God is good.
0: Yeah, you bald or you bald? But you bald.
1: Yeah, he's got his son to save us.
0: Let me ask you a question. You bald, right? You bald.
1: About Jesus.
0: All right.
1: Thank you, Jesus.
0: Good thing you had good.
1: Everything, God is good, and I'm a child of the universe.
0: Wonderful. Glad to know you had a beautiful birthday weekend.
1: Good.
0: Yes,
1: that
0: good to know.
1: Touch me, eh?
0: Oh. All right, darling.
1: Happy.
0: You have a blessed one, remember? You said you don't want anything for the rest of your life, eh?
1: No, I didn't say that.
0: What is it?
1: My birthday, I got my gift already.
0: Oh, and
1: you didn't listen properly.
0: Maybe I didn't hear, but I thought you said something, but you don't need anything again. I said
1: birthday.
0: Oh, that was only for the birthday. All right, okay.
1: I'll get my birthday presents already.
0: All right, darling. Okay. Happy birthday, though. Wonderful.
1: Thanks.
0: All right.
1: That is the best present I could get.
0: All right, darling. God bless you.
1: And you listen to the code. He sent his son to save us.
0: I heard you. Fully.
1: Right. God is good, man.
0: God is good. All right, darling. God bless you. And you can tell the happiness in her voice there. Yeah. I read through the lines already, Miss Thompson. You can detect the happiness in her tone. Let's see if we can. Let's do two more. Hello, good afternoon. Welcome.
2: Hey, Russ. What's up?
0: Good afternoon to you.
2: How are you, sir?
0: I'm all right. How are you today?
2: I'm good. I'm alive.
0: Ah, that is important. What you did over the weekend?
2: I actually did not work on Sunday.
0: You didn't work on Sunday?
2: No. On Saturday was relatively easy, too.
0: What? All right.
2: Yeah, it was just strange.
0: Oh, you relaxed then? You had a little...
2: Yeah, I had a relaxing weekend.
0: Oh, relaxing.
2: And okay. I actually had the opportunity to go to church Sunday.
0: That was good.
2: You know what I'm calling about when I tell you this? You would know who you're talking to, you know?
0: Go ahead.
2: When we get in this All Souls match going on.
0: Well, you see, you didn't even have to tell me that, you know, because I already knew who I was talking to, you know, already. You know,
2: okay, well.
0: not because they provide us here with caller ID, but because I know the voice. You know what I mean?
2: All right.
0: Yeah. But soon I had competitions for the past 4 weeks. Every weekend I was in All Fours, and every Sunday that gone.
2: Oh.
0: Yeah. Yesterday I was All Fours in Blanche Shares. Week before was All Fours in Cora. Week before that was in Matura. Yeah. Every Sunday is All Fours, you know. Torin. That is lick sharing, you know. Licks, you know.
2: Well, of course.
0: Yeah. It was lick.
2: I need to beat up on Gerard a little more.
0: Yeah. But I was trained by the very best. I have to say that I was trained by the very best when it comes to All Fours. Yeah, brother. Everything good though?
2: Yeah, man.
0: But soon, you'll organize and put things in place, my brother.
2: We need to organize the whole crew and come back.
0: You still by Carl there? You still done by Carl?
2: That's what I tell you.
0: All right, good.
2: Well, them legacy show on Friday, which was real good.
0: My friend, Mila was there. Mila, she was there.
2: Yeah.
0: I think she told me that. Mila.
2: Yeah, after that legacy show.
0: Yeah.
2: Wow.
0: All right, brother. We'll talk. I think we might have put together a tournament right by Carl.
2: Yes, but that's what I'm saying. I have to play it.
0: Well, all right. We put things in place.
2: You have to play it.
0: All right, my brother. Say less.
2: All right,
0: brother. Easy.

0: Majestic Money Blessings with Dr. Ross Jason and the entire Wabuku Tulin Trucks International. Wishing Anne a happy birthday, as well as Black Eyes. And thank you very much for your blessings, Tiny Wine, my dear. Love to you, darling.
1: Also want to take this time to also send out birthday greetings to Belinda. Yes, Belinda, hope you're having a blessed one. Let's touch one more voice note.
2: Good afternoon, Dr. Ross.
1: Good afternoon,
2: Chief. There's a driver on the road asking the persons who can't help with repairing the roads on George Cabral, where there are major potholes and sinks, and the pothole, the major pothole by Goodwood Park in Carinage, by the traffic lights, or before the traffic lights on the eastern side, that will be appreciated. Those canyons needs to be fixed.
1: All right, well, I'm seeing a lot of road patching taking place. So, you know, places are safe. Excellent, very good. You know, I'm seeing a lot of road patching taking place. So, you know, better than nothing. Trust me on that. So, kudos to the team out there doing the road works, boy. Yeah, boy. Let me shut down this hour.

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For the first time in the Caribbean, it's something like some 10 minutes. I mean, I got a ticket for me, as I mentioned before. And for the first time, now you're going to listen very carefully to what I am telling you here right now, okay? For the first time, the Caribbean Music Awards are coming home to the Caribbean after 3 celebrated years at Brooklyn's historic King's Theatre.

18th through Sunday, September 20th, bringing together artists, fans, music industry professionals, creators, tastemakers, media and cultural leaders from across the Caribbean and its global diaspora. All right. 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

0: 0123-623-5105. Simple question. Hello, good afternoon, welcome.
1: Hello, good afternoon. Oh gosh, you said three questions.
0: Yes, simple. I'll make it simple for you. What's your first name?
1: Oh gosh, Allison.
0: Allison, all right. Allison, in what year were the first Caribbean Music Awards first held? What was the year?
1: This one in the
0: state. This is the third year.
1: No, this is the fourth year.
0: Well, fourth year. This is the fourth year. Do the math.
1: So,
0: if this is the fourth year.
1: 2025, and this year 2026. So, unless I go back from 2022.

0: All right. Who hosted the 2025 Caribbean Music Awards? Who was the host?
1: Who hosted that boy? I know it's 2025, is it?
0: 2025, yeah. Last year.
1: Oh, that wasn't BET people. Oh, God. Oh, God, I think I'm jumping off the train.
0: All right, let me get the next one. Let me get the next one. Which major television network broadcast the Caribbean Music Awards for the first time in 2025?
1: What major network? Well, that wasn't in the Caribbean. It was away, BET.
0: All right, you see, we're right. You're inside. You see?
1: Hey, listen, I was listening to it all the time on the TV, you know. Since it's page and...
0: Well, look at that. Well, the answer to the question...
1: The answer to the question was
0: Major Hype. He was the host. All right, Major Hype.
1: Yes.
0: All right. So you have our WhatsApp number? 388-1051.
1: Text you all back over that my number then.
0: Yes, send me your full name and your number to that right now because I want to set it up to put your name on that ticket.
1: Gosh, I can't call it over the phone.
0: Here, what to do? Holy line. All right, holy line. Sure. I don't want everybody to know your name and they say inside a gas at a stalk and all kind of things. You see what I mean? All kind of things. So, holy line, right?
1: Sure. Fine.

0: afternoon. I'm Angelo Chatidaya with headline news on CNC3 and the TBC Radio Network. In local developments, the Communication Workers Union is standing firm on its demand for a 10% wage adjustment for TSTT workers, while signaling that the end of the state of emergency could clear the way for the union to take stronger action over its mounting frustrations with the telecommunications company. Speaking at a media conference on Monday, CWU Secretary General Joanne Ogier said the union would not retreat from its 10% position, arguing that workers deserved to benefit after contributing to what she described as TSTT's highest profit in 17 years. OJS says workers deserve 10% and nothing less. Asked what action the union would take if its demands were not met, OJS stopped short of outlining its plans, but pointedly referenced the impending end of the SOE and the restrictions currently facing the union.
1: 10% is fair. We are not going to waver on that. It would be very foolish of me to tell you what we'll do. But I'll give you a clue. We are hopeful come the 17th, there'll be no more SOE. So you know the limitations. Once the limitations are removed, what is afforded to the union?
0: OJS says workers remain on 2019 salaries and accused TSTT's leadership of failing to adequately reward employees despite the company's reported financial performance. The union said it had proposed a September 14th, 16th and 18th as dates to meet with the company but had not yet received a response. TNT's Carnival could be set for stronger cultural ties with Nigeria. The National Carnival Bands Association recently met with Nigeria's High Commissioner to TNT to discuss cultural exchange and carnival collaboration. The talks focused on mass and costume design, music and dance, African heritage, youth development and opportunities in the creative industries. The NCBA also wants to develop a formal Nigeria TNT cultural exchange program, including opportunities for artists and cultural practitioners to share skills and experiences. The association is also exploring Nigerian participation in local carnival initiatives, while also creating opportunities for local artists to take part in cultural events in Nigeria. On to some regional news. Fuel and LPG prices are up in St. Lucia as international oil prices continue to rise. Effective Sunday, gasoline and diesel increased by 50 cents to $17.25 per imperial gallon. LPG prices have also increased, with a 20-pound cylinder now costing $36, up from $34. The government says subsidies will continue on diesel and LPG to help cushion consumers from higher international prices. The new prices will remain in effect until October 4th. Stay tuned for another news update at the top of the hour and for comprehensive coverage in our major newscast at 7 p.m. on CNC3 and across all digital platforms.
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That was the news of 4 o'clock. 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

14 minutes after the hour of 4 o'clock. And you know what time? You know what that means, right? We have reached the intersection. Welcome to, you know, the intersection exclusively on Vibe, the City 105 FM. 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

about to get real nice. Yeah, Thursday, September 24th, we are taking over the iconic Harbour Master for a cooler cruise like no other. Yeah, that's right. Non-stop soca, big energy, and pure Trini vibes from the moment you board. 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Uh-huh. And you already know. 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Bass, No Time to Waste, Antics, and Jay Wise, DJ Ramona, and Nigel, Dr. Ross, and yours truly, SS. And, yeah.

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to section, yeah. Shake you down on a Monday. Yeah, boy. Woo. 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
1: I'm Angelo Chetadaya with headline news on CNC3 and the TBC Radio Network. With thousands of people detained under preventive detention orders, not released without charge, criminologist Dr. Randy C. Basad says a state of emergency should not become the country's main crime-fighting tool. Dr. C. Basad says state of emergency detentions come with major human rights concerns and should not replace effective policing. He acknowledges data showing a drop in crime, but says governments must also consider the intended and unintended consequences, including an erosion of public trust in the police service. Dr. C. Basad says the ultimate test is whether police can successfully arrest and prosecute persons for crimes.
2: We need to recognize that we have to move beyond such extraordinary measures, which could be construed, you know, as an infringement of human rights. So really what we need to do is, if we know that certain persons are engaged in crime, we have to find a way that creates a more permanent solution to that particular problem.
1: To achieve this, Dr. C. Basad says all crime-fighting mechanisms, including the use of technology, must be improved and utilized to its full extent. Tobago's airport is getting a legal name change ahead of the opening of its new terminal. A legal notice dated September 11th replaces the term Crown Point Airport with A&R Robinson International Airport. The airport's Restricted Areas Amendment Order 2026 was signed by Homeland Security Minister Roger Alexander. The airport was previously listed as Crown Point Airport under the Airport Authority of TNT Act. Its boundaries are also expected to be updated to reflect the airport's expansion. TNT's Carnival could be set for stronger cultural ties with Nigeria. The National Carnival Bands Association recently met with Nigeria's High Commissioner to TNT to discuss cultural exchange and carnival collaboration. The talks focused on mass and costume design, music and dance, African heritage, youth development and opportunities in the creative industries. The NCBA also wants to develop a formal Nigeria TNT cultural exchange program, including opportunities for artists and cultural practitioners to share skills and experiences. The association is also exploring Nigerian participation in local carnival initiatives, while also creating opportunities for local artists to take part in cultural events in Nigeria. In sports, Barbados Tridents defeated Guyana Amazon Warriors by 6 wickets on Sunday evening at Kensington Oval in Barbados to finish third in the CPL table. Guyana were put into bat first and scored 99 in 18.1 overs. Glenn Phillips scored 24 and Romario Shepherd scored 22. Lane took 3 for 14 and Ali Mohamed Ghazanfar took 3 for 17. In reply, Tridents reached 100 for 4 in 14.5 overs. Brandon King scored 44 not out and Shadrach Descarte scored 32. Tridents finished third with 12 points while Guyana finished first with 16 points. Guyana and Antigua and Barbuda will play the first qualifier on Thursday, while Tridents battle Kingsmen on Wednesday in the eliminator. On to some regional news. Fuel and LPG prices are up in St. Lucia as international oil prices continue to rise. Effective Sunday, gasoline and diesel increased by 50 cents to $17.25 per imperial gallon. LPG prices have also increased, with a 20-pound cylinder now costing $36, up from $34. The government says subsidies will continue on diesel and LPG to help cushion consumers from higher international prices. The new prices will remain in effect until October 4th. Stay tuned for another news update at the top of the hour and for comprehensive coverage in our major newscast at 7 p.m. on CNC3 and across all digital platforms.
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0: Colombia earlier today. The contingent of 12 fighters, including René Fortune, the lone gold medal winner, along with coaches Kerry Grant, Richard Acosta, and Adam Chinlong Kam, arrived at the Piako International Airport to a rousing welcome by fans, relatives, and other well-wishers. Fortune, who defeated Colombian Daniela Lille in the girls' under 18 72.6 kilogram final, said, "Honestly, it feels amazing to do this not only for the country, but for the supporters." She went into the cage with full confidence and expecting the gold medal because she prepared for it. Trinidad and Tobago's Keyshawn Walker just missed out on a medal in the men's javelin event at the World Athletics Ultimate Championship in Budapest, Hungary on Sunday. The two-time Olympic medalist placed fourth with a best effort of 82.41 meters. Umesh Pathirage capped a stunning breakthrough season by winning the event. The Sri Lankan took the lead in round three with an 87.11 meter throw before improving to 91.09 meters in the final round. Two-time world champion Anderson Peters finished second with 86.18 meters, while European champion Julian Weber, who led after the first round, took third with 85.89 meters. That was sport. I am Ian Wason. Good afternoon.
1: Your way home, take a stop at the intersection and vibes with sensation.

0: lady. Happy birthday, Karen. Having an awesome day. Your husband sent to say he loves you and happy, happy birthday to you. Oh, you indeed. Big up on Vogue Nation indeed. All right, people, let's get into it. It's Monday. We're coming off of the weekend. Let's examine your day. Let's hear what's happening with you guys. Front seat, back seat. Who are you putting in the front? Who deserves to go in the back? If you're here for the very first time, it's very simple. Okay, good news, good service, front seat. Bad news, bad service, back seat. It's that simple. So stand by as we get into that on this lovely Monday afternoon. Let's go.
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0: it's all about you, okay? 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Or you can utilize the WhatsApp on 388-1051. Who in the front? Who in the back? Let's go. Hello, welcome, and top of the afternoon.
1: Oi.
0: What's up, bro? What's going on? What's up?
1: I cool, man.
0: You know me, man.
1: Well, yeah, I see people smiling still, man.
0: Yeah.
1: Down in the north, the south, everywhere.
0: Yeah, they know the thing does go. Thank God for his blessings, yeah? Yeah, man.
1: Anyway, how are Francie?
0: Yeah, let me hear about it. What's up?
1: Well, you know, and the guy name is Woodsley from Sherwin Williams South Branch. San Fernando, C. Parish Street. Anytime I call to get my pin, brother,
0: yeah.
1: I say, Woodsley, I need such and such. When I reach there, just a pee.
0: Papa, good service, boy. Good service.
1: Yeah. Best service.
0: All right. Well, nobody else, yeah?
1: All the time.
0: All right, indeed. 623-5105, 624-7729. Bring it on or use the WhatsApp 388-1051. Top of the afternoon caller, you're live and you're on the air. Hi, welcome. Are you there?
2: Hello.
0: Yes, sir. Good afternoon.
2: Charmy.
0: Yes, sir. We are hearing you. Are you hearing us?
2: Yeah.
0: All right.
2: What's going on?
0: Ah.
2: I want to put myself in the front seat.
0: Tell us why. What's the good news behind that?
2: Well, today is my day.
0: What do you mean? You won the lotto?
2: No, today is my birthday.
0: Hey, happy birthday. Well, you won the lotto there, brother. Life is good. Happy birthday to you. Listen to me, money.
2: I want to put myself and who else birthday is today.
0: Okay, stand tall.
2: I want to put them in the front seat.
0: All right, stand tall. Okay. All right, bro.
2: And I want to say hello to this Benjamin.
0: All right, cool.
2: Moses. All who knows Black Eyes.
0: All right, okay, love it, y'all, bro. Happy birthday. Enjoy your day to the max. Do something.
2: And Granny here, too.
0: All right, do something special for yourself
2: granny
0: today,
2: here, too.
0: All right, love it, y'all. All right, okay, love it.

0: I don't know, boy. Way, boy. Huh. All right, let me go. Bam, bam, bam, bam, bam. Mm.
1: Good afternoon, Sammy. I wonder for the people who have the gym on the Circular Road in Belmont, obliquely opposite almost Government School and the Providence School. Well, you need to find a different timing for that gym in the morning, because all it has been creating real traffic. All the care have patrons parking on the sides, knowing it have a school opposite. Two sides of the road is traffic and people catching the tail to pass. Come on, man. Yeah. That gym needs to do something, or the police will be riding on the road, or they instill some kind of law around the boy. Too much chaos.
0: Okay, all right.

0: Tommy Pio here, buddy. Me here, buddy boy. Front seat, finally. What's up? We got water, nice, nice. Yes, yesterday and today, right? Yes. Let me keep it so now. Yes, nothing in shut I go past. Back seat, Ministry of Works, boy. That Pentat Kokori Road had a long day, boy. In a real, real mess, boy. Why they don't do something about that day, boy? You could end up in my hour if you're 18 one of that hole, you know? Loving you, everybody. I don't know.
1: All right, so...

0: you see? They made the call. Master, listen. Water. Water for all. You see? So big up, Master. Dabody got some water today. And 623-5105-624-7729, front seat, back seat, Monday afternoon. How was the weekend? Who going in the front? Who you putting in the back? And the reason behind that. Top of the afternoon. Woi, woi, woi.
1: Hello, Sammy.
0: Oh, Granny. My Granny, good afternoon. How you doing?
1: Yeah. Plenty, fancy. And three men, one lady. And I want to watch special people seeing about them children who have no guidance in the country.
0: That's it.
1: Because I was just so. All I have with me is experience. I don't have my own paper, but I have experience that I did with. I want to put that people seeing about them unguided children in the front seat. Dr. Ross, Sammy Shadow. And Copa Benjamin.
0: All right.
1: Put them in the front seat and get a special devotion about their organic children in the front seat. Right. I thank you.
0: You're welcome.

0: afternoon. Woy, woy, woy.
1: Woy, woy, woy. Sammy, this is Alicia here.
0: Hey, how you doing? How you doing? You good?
1: I want to put, there's a gentleman who just hit a young lady up at Maracas with a beer bottle in his face. I want to put him in the back seat.
0: What you saying, ma'am? What you saying? Come on, you serious? You saw that?
1: Yeah.
0: Hey.
1: You want to put that brother in the back seat?
0: Oh, is there any security officers around? Anything that could, anyone to help? Anybody? So what?
1: Yeah.
0: What actually happened? What actually happened?
1: We were sitting there enjoying some karaoke this evening, and just like that, brother just came up and don't know what happened. Started to fight the young lady and only aiming at her face. Teddy, next thing is a beer bottle, it's a stag bottle flushed to her face. So definitely flushing him in that backseat and the toilet and everywhere.
0: Yeah,
1: you're not
0: going to
1: tolerate.
0: Total backseat. Total. There must be a better way. Come on.
1: Absolutely.
0: There must be a better way. So this is where again? Exactly where? When that happened?
1: It's Maracas, up in Maracas, but we went for some beacon shop.
0: Maracas Beach, you say? Beach?
1: Yeah.
0: All right, ma'am. Okay, thank you. Okay, so the police hold him? Anything come out of it?
1: Well, we left, so we hope that the police get their hands on him. That'd be fine.
0: Come on, man. I mean, there must be a better way. Must be. Come on, dude. I don't know what occurred, but there must be a better way to, you know, whatever it is. But that's not the way. That's backseat, total backseat. You know, I hope
1: total backseat.
0: I hope the police.
1: Things going nice by Uncle Sam and this. Just come and spoil the thing, you know?
0: Always have one, boy. Always have one, you know? I don't know. Just one, you know?
1: Anyway. Put him in the back seat from there.
0: So
1: that
0: true.
1: Young guy, failure.
0: Failure, total failure. Okay, so back seat, whoever you are, sir. Anyway. Hey, Monday afternoon right here on the Vibe City 105 FM, front seat, back seat. Woo, never done moment. The crossroads stops right here. All the backers, everything happened in TNT. You're going to hear it right here on the Vibe. First hand, top of the afternoon, you're live. Woy, woy. Woo.
2: Woy, woy, woy, Sammy. This is the sweetest vanilla.
0: I'm
2: just calling to say what I put in the front seat and who I'm putting in the front seat is all the DJs at 105.
0: Mm-hmm.
2: You all just make our day. Sometimes I don't feel so good with Sammy, but just listening to you all,
0: mm-hmm.
2: I just feel good.
0: So yeah.
2: Front seat and to Miss Pearl as well at Guardian Media.
0: Oh, that's the superwoman around here.
2: Front
0: seat. So, well, on behalf of the family, thank you very much, ma'am. We are happy to hear this.
2: Loving the house.
0: Loving

0: producer Sammy and his seafood specialist.
1: Hey, what's up, bro? How you doing, man?
0: Yeah, cool. Sammy, listen, I want to put the industrial court in the backseat, boy.
1: The industrial
0: court? People have cases going on, the case done for years and they can't make a decision. You know what I mean? For years, them fellas getting paid, people are getting paid. We'll take a long people case done and they can't make a decision. What do you keep back?
1: That's
0: you know, the judges are just getting fat.
1: Oh, God. All right. All right, so backseat industrial court, please settle the people asking for settlement somehow. All right, 623-5105-624-7729. Yeah, front seat, back seat, wait, wait, wait.
2: Hello, Sensational Sammy. Good afternoon to the Vibes family. This is Ali Jude here, and I have a front seat. The front seat is me. I am putting myself in the front seat because today is my birthday, Sensational Sammy. Thanking God for another year. Bop, bop. Ali in the front seat, passenger princess. Sammy, play something nice for me, all right? I mean, I'm heading home now.
1: Yeah.
2: So, you know, we're going to enjoy the rest of the birthday listening to the vibes, listening to good music, good energy. And, yeah, anyone else celebrating a birthday with me, happy birthday to you. Blessings and love from Ali Jut. Tiddly!

0: sit. You know, what's going down out there? Top of the afternoon. Woi, woi, woi. Hello.
1: Good afternoon, Tommy. Afternoon.
0: Hey, good afternoon, big brother. What's up? What's going down?
1: I'm the city of the rest of the world and Trinidad. Yeah, I had one back sitting about two now.
0: What's that?
1: The one that I added on is the guy who the woman now call about this enough to woman in our He's a man's skin. He's not a man.
0: Yeah,
1: because men don't do that. In this world, woman can't hit back a man's and just feel like a woman can hit a woman.
0: No.
1: So big man, backseat for you.
0: And
1: the next backseat is for the government of Trinidad and Tobago. Like, they don't know, they don't have a plan to fight that.
0: Okay.
1: Because one instance, they want to charge 8-year-olds for getting on in school. So what, 8-year-old is like a baby, you know. They're now learning. So how could you charge an 8-year-old? Why did you not just let them, you know, discipline, let the parents discipline the 8-year-old? Because that is, honestly speaking, that is a little child now coming up trying to learn. So if you already have a plan, better like give up office and let somebody else take control. Because, hey, what all you're talking and how all you're talking it and all you're quarreling and calling each other names in parliament, that is not a good example for that. Right?
0: Have
1: a blessed
0: one, Sammy. Okay, thank you. The people weighing in right here on the Nation Station. Top of the afternoon call. Oh, I missed that one. 623-5105, 624-7729. Front seat, back seat. It's happening right here on the Vibe. All the action.
2: Yeah. Hello, good day, Sammy. How are you doing? Nice to talk to you on a beautiful Monday evening.
0: Yeah, man. What's up?
2: I want to put the government in a back seat.
0: Why?
2: Tell you why. You see where this thing, where they want to say they want to charge up to 8-year-olds. Let me tell you why. I know for a fact there is one of the so-called entertainers that sing this bad song that encourage real badness, that this government had hired to produce a song for them, and he did it. So what this government telling me, you're encouraging them one way and no, then you want to charge them the next way? Something wrong, Sammy. Backseat.
0: I hear you. The people speaking out, sir. Thank you very much for weighing in. Boy, I don't know. Top of the afternoon, you're alive. Boy, boy.
3: Roy, Zach, are you here?
0: Yeah,
3: how
0: man.
3: Are you? I know you're here. Happy birthday. Today's my birthday, too.
0: All right, bro.
3: Happy birthday.
0: Nothing else, man. Have a good one. Enjoy. 623-5105, 624-7729. Lines hot. Top of the afternoon, Monday afternoon. Woi, woi. Hello.
4: Good afternoon, Sammy. Woi, woi.
0: What's up? What's going down?
4: Two front seats.
0: Go right ahead.
4: Front seats for Ali Duke and Black Eyes. And also happy birthday to them. May God bless them. Keep them in good health, good strength. But I live to see many, many more to come. Coming from Shadow, the doctor. Just loving the vibe.
0: Okay. Have a good one, bro. Be safe on the road. Hi, good afternoon, caller. Hi, good afternoon. Oi, oi.
5: Good afternoon, Sammy.
0: Yes, ma'am.
5: Sammy, I'm trying to understand a law that the government trying to pass.
0: Tell us.
5: If I have a vehicle and something happened to me, nobody else can drive it. I'm trying to figure out that. Like, for instance, my daughter have a vehicle, and if she fall ill, and she needs to go to the hospital, nobody can drive her to the hospital?
0: I'm really not in tune with that law. I can't even comment. But tell me what you know.
5: But that is what I'm hearing, that if I have a vehicle, nobody else can take my vehicle to drive it. See what you could get.
0: After looking into this, I really cannot really, you know. But
5: I understand. Yeah, I understand.
0: All right.
5: I get from it.
0: It don't sound too comprehensive. It don't sound full. Yeah. Like something missing.
5: It didn't sound right.
0: Like something missing. I don't know. All right.
5: Okay.
0: 623-5105, 624-7729. Front seat, back seat. Good service, bad service. Woo! On the Vibe. Hey.
6: Why, sensational bad man. Happy birthday, Ali Jude. I swear your birthday gone already, girl. But happy birthday, and happy birthday again to Black Eyes. Well, my own comment, it coming. I want to put all these delinquent parents in the backseat, because all you're not disciplining your children properly, you're not raising them properly with manners and respect.
0: So true.
6: And that is why the government coming up with these dotish ideas now, that all you want to be vexed about. Raise your children properly.
0: Yeah, raise your children properly and set the right examples in high offices as well. Can't sweet on one end, and on the other end, you're displaying a different kind of image, you know. I don't know. It just don't make sense. Top of the afternoon. Woi, woi, woi. Hello.
7: Woi, woi, woi. Hi, Sammy.
0: Hi, good day, ma'am. Welcome.
7: I want to put all of you in the studio in the front seat.
0: Tell us why, no? I'd love to know why. Tell us.
7: I was in the studio today. I came to collect my vacation prize.
0: Hey, you get through, your GT.
7: I got to visit you, who you called last week.
0: Yes, we called you live.
7: I was kind of out of it. I didn't know I was lost for words. I didn't know what to say.
0: Yeah, we were wondering if we had the right person. You won the prize. I just saw that, like, if, you know, like, what going on here? Like, it wasn't
7: sure. Yeah, that's it. Only catch me off guard. I was there today. And I collect my prize, and yeah. I want to say thanks to all of you all.
0: You're most welcome, and thanks for choosing.
7: Who organized this and whatever, and I'm going to make sure I enjoy.
0: You enjoy your vacation. Thanks for choosing Vibe City 105 FM.
7: Sure.
0: And as you can see,
7: I never change the dial. Always to you all.
0: Mommy, you deserve that vacation, yes? So call me back after and give me the experience and tell us, you know.
7: Yes, I will, yes.
0: All right. So
7: thanks again, and have a wonderful evening.
0: Love in your house. On behalf of the team here, you're most welcome, ma'am. You're most welcome. Okay, one or two more before we roll. Top of the afternoon, caller, you're live. Welcome. Hello.
8: I want to put Vibe City in the front of the class.
0: Tell us why, sir.
8: Because, I mean, there are a lot of radio stations out there.
0: Mm-hmm.
8: And based on my experience, I'm not listening to you all too long.
0: Mm-hmm.
8: But for the time I've been listening, I attend a couple events.
0: Mm-hmm.
8: And it's a real family.
0: Yeah.
8: I went to an event, and, you know, it is... By city people, boy, is real, real family, boy. No. I watch now. It's better I don't leave my cool at home, yes? It's better I don't leave my cool at home, boy. People bringing drinks to me. Boy, I see any last one. Everybody moving like a real family, boy.
0: So when I tell you that we have the best audience in the world, I meant it.
8: Yeah, you know, boy, real. So. And you know, it's a nice, mature crowd. Yeah, everybody just loving real nice vibes, you know?
0: I'm happy to hear that from all listeners.
8: And I want to put Sammy, especially in front of the class, so, you know, I send a message here, and he, you know, he gave my response, so I hope to be just like the lady too.
0: Oh, you the vibe kitchen, man. You are the vibe
8: kitchen. So, you know, I'm waiting on the front of the class in advance.
0: Hey, loving the hours, bro. But you enjoy. What? Because I think it was Friday. Friday came in the studio, and he was trying to contact you, actually, and without no response. We wondering what's going on with you. So, I'm glad I sent him the information already, so he will reach out to you. Yeah?
8: All right. You know, bless. Since
0: all right, bro. Love in the house. All right. And let me know how everything go. Yeah? All right. Go ahead.

0: Wait. Hello.
1: Yeah, did they tell me?
0: Hey, bro, what's up, man?
1: Yeah, I just want to clarify something, like, with these people them talking about, with the, where they want to pass the law. Right?
0: Yeah.
1: Like, my vehicle is a taxi. The insurance say my name and any driver with a taxi, a whole lot of a taxi bag, could drive my car.
0: Sorry, go again. Sorry. Go ahead.
1: I say my vehicle is a taxi, right?
0: Go ahead.
1: On my insurance, it says my name and the Anna means anybody with a valid taxi badge could drive my car. Okay. So what they're trying to say that they're going and done away with all of that.
0: Boy, I'm honestly, I don't have all the information, so I'm listening to you, but I can verify. We have the trust with the top of the top of the Transport Commission locked onto the vibe, and I'll reach out to them and see what's happening.
1: I know once it had anybody with a valid in driver's taxi badge could drive mine.
0: Yeah.
1: It had one occasion that the insurance forget to put the an. And the driver, they hold him in a roadblock.
0: Yeah.
1: And they had was to call me to come and collect the vehicle.
0: Okay.
1: Because the insurance was only on my name alone.
0: Yeah.
1: But to me, I believe once it have the an, anybody with a valid taxi badge supposed to be able to drive your vehicle.
0: So once it have A-N-D,
1: yeah.
0: Right? Okay, well, let me see what happens next, okay? Let's see what's... All right, bro, thank you very much. All right. Woo! And is important. Woo! Top of the afternoon to my Price Mad family, boy. Shouts to Tasha, Tracy, Alicia. They were also, actually listening, they were also at Maracas. And understand they saw the guy that hit the young lady a stag bottle to her face. It's so sad, boy. They were singing karaoke, I understand. So, caller, you know, Alicia guy, I mean, it's so sad, but it must be a better way. Let's hope Uncle Sam take good care of that. He's really a good man, and he have his customers at heart. I know him personally, so let's see how that goes. Okay, are we going to go one or two more? Look, Langs are top of the afternoon.
2: Woo! Oi.
0: Quickly, yo, what's up? What's happening?
2: What's going on? Well, I still had to put the government in our back seat because they want to charge you $10,000. Now, Sammy ain't feeling $200, we join our reference, and Sammy gave wifey his car to go and drop the kids or pick up something for the rest too. And it's a $10,000 charge. That ain't looking good.
0: I will hook up with the transport commissioner.
2: I'll revise that, man.
0: And let me have a conversation at some point.
2: I know you're that man like that.
0: I really don't have the information on this one, so.
2: Yeah, but
0: all right, love you. Yeah, man. Woo! All right, let me go. We gotta go, people. The Langs Hot is Monday. Last caller. What am I? I want to go. Let me go up here. Take this quickly. Quick.
3: Sammy, that is a fuck. That is a fuck, Sammy. If I have a car, I can let my son drive it. Yeah.

0: All right. What? What's going on?
1: Hey, Sammy. So I touched on here in Clarkson Bay, Super B's, and I hear them pumping Vibe City 105. So fancy to Super B Supermarket in Clarkson Bay. Woy, woy. Ali shoot inside.
0: Woy, Clarkson Bay. This caller persists. Well, trying to get through for the longest while. Let's take it, and that's it, a wrap. Last caller. Good afternoon. Let me go.
2: Hey, Sammy.
0: Yeah, man. What's up?
2: Hello?
0: Yes, sir. You're live. Welcome. Front seat, back seat.
2: Front seat. Front seat for 105, man.
0: Okay. Thank you, sir.
2: I want to be vacation winner.
0: Oh, you another one. Okay. Loving the house, man.
2: I'm going to collect my fries today,
0: All right, bro. So you enjoy your vibecation. Give us a feedback and continue to, you know, tune into Vibe City 105 FM, yeah?
2: Yes, man.
0: All right, bro. So it pays to listen to Vibe, but your GT, boy, you get you, boy.
2: Yes, man. Yes.
0: All right, bro.

0: boy. Uh-huh. Yeah.
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0: code 683-0356 or 684-4843. Four women, one house, a whole lot of trouble. It sounds like a real trouble inside there. Yeah, the best of the house in Guapo. Yeah, what happens in Guapo, don't always stay, you know, in Guapo. Don't miss it.
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1: 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Best audience in the world. Can't make this up. What do you mean? Remember, folks, Soca Republic Cooler Cruise, the countdown is on, and Republic Day is about to get real crazy. It's going to get sticky. Thursday, September 24th, we are taking over the iconic Harbour Master for a cooler cruise like no other. That's right, baby. Yeah, non-stop Soca, big energy, and pure Trini vibes from the moment you're bored. So organize your crew, pack your coolers, and come ready to sing, dance, wine, and pump. And you already know vibes. City 105 FM is bringing the vibes with the biggest DJs. Okay, look out for Bass, No Time to Waste, Antics, and JY's, DJ Ramona, DJ Nigel, Dr. Ross, and yours truly, SS, Sensational Sammy. What do you mean? Pure energy, pure soca, pure vibes, nonstop. Yeah, get those tickets now, $250. I'm not sure what's the status now, but the early bird catch your fattest worm. Don't call me, Sammy. Link me now. Get your tickets now. 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

0: breakfast is on us. Don't worry about breakfast. Come hungry and let me feed you proper. All right, get your crew together. Get your tickets now. Get ready. Soca Republic Cooler Cruise, Thursday, September 24th. Yeah? Be outside.
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1: And the TBC Radio Network. In local developments, the Communication Workers Union is standing firm on its demand for a 10% wage adjustment for TSTT workers, while signaling that the end of the state of emergency could clear the way for the union to take stronger action over its mounting frustrations with the telecommunications company. Speaking at a media conference on Monday, CWU Secretary General Joanne Ogier said the union would not retreat from its 10% position, arguing that workers deserved to benefit after contributing to what she described as TSCT's highest profit in 17 years. OJS says workers deserve 10% and nothing less. Asked what action the union would take if its demands were not met, OJS stopped short of outlining its plans, but pointedly referenced the impending end of the SOE and the restrictions currently facing the union.
2: 10% is fair. We are not going to waver on that. It would be very foolish of me to tell you what we'll do. But I'll give you a clue. We are hopeful come the 17th, there'll be no more SOE. So you know the limitations. Once the limitations are removed, what is afforded to the union?
1: OJS says workers remain on 2019 salaries and accused TSTT's leadership of failing to adequately reward employees despite the company's reported financial performance. The union said it had proposed a September 14th, 16th and 18th as dates to meet with the company but had not yet received a response. With thousands of people detained under preventive detention orders, nor released without charge, criminologist Dr. Randy C. Basad says a state of emergency should not become the country's main crime-fighting tool. Dr. C. Basad says state of emergency detentions come with major human rights concerns and should not replace effective policing. He acknowledges data showing a drop in crime, but says governments must also consider the intended and unintended consequences, including an erosion of public trust in the police service. Dr. C. Basad says the ultimate test is whether police can successfully arrest and prosecute persons for crimes.
3: We need to recognize that we have to move beyond such extraordinary measures which could be construed, you know, as an infringement of human rights. So really what we need to do is, if we know that certain persons are engaged in crime, we have to find a way that creates a more permanent solution to that particular problem.
1: To achieve this, Dr. C. Basad says all crime-fighting mechanisms, including the use of technology, must be improved and utilized to its full extent. Tobago's airport is getting a legal name change ahead of the opening of its new terminal. A legal notice dated September 11th replaces the term Crown Point Airport with A&R Robinson International Airport. The airport's Restricted Areas Amendment Order 2026 was signed by Homeland Security Minister Roger Alexander. The airport was previously listed as Crown Point Airport under the Airports Authority of TNT Act. Its boundaries are also expected to be updated to reflect the airport's expansion. Well, stay tuned for comprehensive coverage of these stories in our major newscast at 7 p.m. on CNC3 and across all digital platforms.

0: Happy New Year to Sammy. Sending birthday greetings to my beautiful daughter Leanne Pierce, my cousin-in-law Patrick Thompson, to Ali Jute Lakai, and all those who are celebrating today. And this is coming from Close Breed Lavender.
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2: 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Buckle up. 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

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Soca Republic, Cooler Cruise. Looking for the whole Vibe family. We outside. You know, the line's ringing. I'm not sure if I said giveaway. Did I say giveaway? I don't know. Hey, no. There's a hype.

issue a sticker or two. You never know. You know, Grace have his eyes on you. Okay. All right, folks, on the reel, get those tickets. Head to the outlets, get those tickets. We want to be on board with each and every one of you, you know. So.

0: Well, you know with the after party, you know. You know, it's my anniversary as well, so I'm celebrating from the boat ride straight down the road. Boy. So yeah, that's it. 25 minutes away before the hour of 7. Thanks for making us your number one choice. Hope you're enjoying the show. It's Monday and this is The Intersection. We got much more behind these. Don't move a muscle and don't be a stranger. Our WhatsApp number 3881051. You know, drop on a small line. Let's go.
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0: CPL T20 title is heating up, and you won't want to miss a moment of the action.
1: It's gone!
0: Catch every eliminator and the grand final live on